0: first appeared on the show back in 2021 with an EP, and we've had a couple of albums since then, and that's the latest single from Jason Jackson, sax man who has really taken the world of smooth jazz by storm. US Navy veteran, 10 years touring around the world in US Navy bands, and working with Adam Hawley once again. Good Morning is the latest track. And that leads us towards our take five for this week. We have five tracks as always, we have five vocals as always, and this week, just by way of a change, we have some birthdays in there. Five big birthdays, and we'll get into the take five next.
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Smooth Grooves on Solar Radio, taking five tracks, five birthdays this week. Getting it away with Pete Escovedo, Let's Stay Together, the voice of Si Smith, celebrated his 91st birthday, unbelievable, on Monday the 13th. The album Back to the Bay 2018. It's an album of covers, and that one of Let's Stay Together, particularly good. And there is a brilliant video that accompanies that. I'm not much of a fan of music videos, but the one that goes with that, set in the Hollywood Hills and Pete's house in the mansion in the hills, and they're all sitting around the pool and she starts singing and they all join in. I know it's a produced video, but it's just very nicely done. Pete Escovedo, Let's Stay Together. Ambrosia, Biggest Part of Me. And happy birthday for Wednesday the 15th of July to David Pack. Is that really, I suppose, their signature song? And Ernie Watts playing sax on that. 1980, the album 180. Aisha, also on the birthday file for Tuesday the 14th, the lady from LA who first appeared on Smooth Grooves back in 2015. It's a track called So Real. Frank McComb, who's been in the UK, was at Pizza Express quite recently. I think it was at one in Holborn early on this month. And he's got some brand new music on the way, which I hope to have on the show for you in the next week or two. Frank McComb, celebrating his birthday Wednesday the 15th of July. And that, duetting with Kathy Cousins, was one of my favourite vocals of the year back in 2021. I got a pinch myself. And popping up on sax, none other than Najee. And then Regina Bell, on the birthday file from her debut album from 1987, All By Myself. Celebrating on Friday the 17th of July, the lady from New Jersey and Show Me The Way. Taking five on Solar Radio, five vocals, five birthdays, and we're back with brand new music. And this man, the original guitarist of the band Fatburger, he's been making solo music since the 90s, and he's been on the show a couple of times as a solo artist, and here he is with his latest single, Steve Lawry, L-A-U-R-Y, and Your Eyes By Candlelight. And something that's got a bit of a hint of a vocal in it. We don't usually play much by the in the way of vocals other than in the Take 5. But there's a new single from bassman Byron Miller, which features Kimberly Brewer and Paul Jackson Jr. And his take on a Al Jarreau song called Secrets of Love. Byron Miller, the man they call Psycho Bass. And we'll feature that next. Smooth Grooves on Solar Radio.

Solar Radio, your classic and 21st century soul station. Byron Miller playing 4-string, 5-string and 6-string bass on that. Kimberly Brewer on that little hint of a vocal. And Paul Jackson Jr. on guitars. The Al Jarreau song, Secrets of Love. And before that was Steve Laurie, the original guitarist with the band Fatburger. And his brand new single is called Your Eyes by Candlelight. This man's coming off the back of an extensive tour with Paul Simon. He played dates throughout Europe and in the UK as well at the Albert Hall. And I think 23 or 24 dates back-to-back in the States. The great Andy Snitzer tours with a lot of the greats. Toured with Billy Joel and still tours with Paul Simon. Tours with Chris Botti and many others. Played with the Stones in the past as well. He's an absolute beast on the saxophone. And it's always great to get new music from him, and this is one of my favourite albums of the year. Album is called Firefly. It's out now. Andy Snitzer, and Always in Style. And we're not quite done with the new music. I'm back in the box this week. Let me bring you a couple of tracks we haven't played for a couple of years. We're going to do so with a tribute to one of the jazz folk greats, with a song, signature song from Rodney Franklin, and a song that was inspired by that signature song as well. Smooth Grooves on Solar Radio.

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The very best in smooth jazz, and a little bit more every week. I'm Rich Edwards, and that is the last of our brand new songs for this week. He's Michael Lemo, who's been on the show since 2022. That's new on Woodward Avenue Records. It's called Soulful Afternoon. And before that, the great Andy Snitzer and Always in Style. And the playlist for every show, we do bring you a lot of new music. Probably about 30% of the show every week is brand new each week. And then we do a bit of a recap as well. A couple of the tracks which we're going to do with the next couple. And that playlist is published every week on the social media pages, on the Richard Edwards page and on the Smooth Grooves page as well, both of them on Facebook. And if you don't do social media and you want to find out anything about the show, you can get in touch. 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Smooth Grooves, all one word, no capitals, no gaps, same with Virgin Media. And that'll get through to me, and I'd be more than happy to help you out with any questions. And with that playlist, we do urge you to check it out and support the artist and buy their brand new music. Stream it. Get a chance to go and see him play live as well. We mentioned Frank McCoon was at Pizza Express the other day. Citrus Sun playing at Soul Mama during the course of the week. Ron Simpson was in town very recently as well. And we're going to go back in the box in a little while. Pay tribute to one of the all-time jazz funk greats. This is Ultra Blue. John Smatler is the man behind the band. They're out of New York. Album called Something Like Summer, which I've just got my hands on. It came out, I think, earlier this year, late last year. And this track featuring Kieli Minucci and David Mann, Over the Moon from Ultra Blue. Andrei Shmoot and the new single from the sax man from the Ukraine, Kiev, who's been touring with Bob James extensively. Played it last week for the first time. I'm going to play that for you again. And then we'll get into this week's Back in the Box, paying tribute to Rodney Franklin.

latest single from Andrei Shmoot featuring Bob James, a man from Kyiv in the Ukraine. He's played over 300 shows touring with the Bob James Quartet and very much inspired by a trip he made to London in 2019 when they had all sorts of issues with the visas and very nearly didn't happen. London's trip, Andrei Shmoot, and before that, Ultra Blue, Over the Moon. So we go back in the box on Smooth Grooves, something we do every week. Bring you a couple of tracks we haven't played in a couple of years. And we lost this man, sadly, on the 8th of July. He was just 67, although he'd been ill for a little while. Distinctly remember playing this to the dance floor. From the 1980 album You'll Never Know, the song also reached the top 10 of the UK chart. And it, of course, had that dance craze that was created by my old mate Chris Hill. Back in the day, the dance craze was called The Freeze. Paying tribute to Rodney Franklin and The Groove, very much his signature song. Did some other great stuff, but this is the one he'll be remembered for. And something that this song inspired to make a part two of our Back in the Box.

We packed the dance halls back in the day to that song, Roddy Franklin's The Groove, and that dance craze, The Freeze, that was started by Chris Hill. As I say, it made the top 10 of the UK pop charts as well. 1980, The Groove, and rest in heavenly peace to Rodney Franklin, who was just 67 when he died on the 8th of July. Just a little while back. And The Freeze, the dance, inspired another song amongst Brit funkers of the day. That's the one that's going to take us out this week. Solar Radio, your classic and 21st century soul station. Have yourselves a great week. Stay safe and well. Stay smooth and groovy. Still very hot in places. Stay well hydrated. Enjoy the music. And with the sun shining, I think the smooth jazz always sounds a little bit better. And it was the jazz funk era that I started getting into the music. And from there, the jazz part of the jazz funk took me into the world of smooth jazz. And artists like Najee, after I'd found Grover Washington and all the others, Kim Waters, George Howard, and many, many more. Rodney Franklin's The Groove, and part two, well, we're going to go with this one. The band were called Freeze, of course, and they brought us the Southern Freeze 1 year later in 1981, and the song generally thought to be about that dance craze.

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4: Well, good morning, Solar family, and welcome along to Funky New Disco right here in the AM. We are in the middle of another wonderful summer. How good is this? It's never too hot. Not for me, anyway, because I absolutely love it. And I also love Funky New Disco, disco re-edits and future disco soul. I love classic dance floor fours as well, which is just so good because that's what we've got coming up in the show today. And we're going to kick it all off with the Fatback Band, Joe Clausel on the mix, and Spanish Hustle.

Well, welcome along once again, Solar Family, to the Super Sunday edition of Funky New Disco right here in the AM. As we just go over the hour 2 on the 19th of July, it's Tony Lee taking you all the way through till 4. But first, I'd like to give a big shout to Rich Edwards with the smoothest show in town. That was the Smooth Groove Show, and he'll be back on your radio same time next Saturday at midnight. And as always, I'd like to give a little shout to Paul Phillips as well for the virtual nightclub. Two stellar DJs turning your Saturday night into Sunday morning, and I thank you both. Meanwhile, it's Funky New Disco right here in the AM. We kicks it off today with the Fatback Band, Joe Clausel on the mix and Spanish Hustle, and swiftly we went into A Night in New York by Algo Bergamasto. Coming up next, Michael Gray and Kelly Sight and Detonate. Played it a few weeks ago, but it's a great track, and loads of great music still to come in this first mix of the show. Tracks from Seamus Haji, Fam Disco and Jaeger Rossa, just to name a few. So whatever you do right here in the AM, keep it locked to Funky New Disco.

Right, let's do a few hellos for this first hour this morning. Good morning, Ray Hayden, making music all the time, and Dave Thomas as well, and the crew over there in the Channel Islands. Kathy Edwards, good morning, Kathy, and John B, my very own quiz master. Geraldine Wake, she's back driving this week, oh my god, and Steve Illingsworth as well is listening on the replay. Tony Carroll, Paul and Gillian Fleming, Prune Arrow and Axel LR over there in France, and Thomas Oyu, happy birthday, Thomas, for this week. Sean Hickey, the Funky Ginger, Mary Jo and Donald, all the way over there across the pond. Jackie Rook, Jack Cotton, Phil Medcalf, John Johns, Shelley Amber, Roland Rogers, good morning Roland, and Andy and Emily Moran. Sandra Kennedy, John Ellis, Mary Onofrio, Layla Soper and Kevin East. Great to meet you over at the Essex Summerfest, and also I see Angus Kemp, Ian Johns, Neil Simpson and Robbie Peters over there as well. Good morning to you all, fellas. And a big shout to Tracy Ann, Caroline Hansen and Jules Price as well. Last but not least, a very special shout to two very special young men, Ottavio and Afeo, living the life over there in Fuerteventura with their wonderful parents, Candice and Gordon. Hopefully I'll see you soon, folks, and you're having fun in the sunshine. Finally, thanks to everyone for choosing Funky New Disco, and keep it locked.

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If you've just found us, we are the UK's number one soul music station. My name's Tony Lee, and this is Funky New Disco, each and every Sunday at 2 a.m. We play all the best new disco, funky re-edits and future disco soul, and in the middle of the show, we throw in four classics, and we call it the Classic Dance Floor 4. And this week, we've got tracks by Millie Jackson, Take Three, Brass Construction and Mister. So stick around for that one. That's coming up around 10 to the top of the hour. Just a little break from the disco re-edits and future disco soul.

White Soda family. Let's take a little look at the track listing for this first hour of the show. We kicked it off with the Fatback Band, Joe Clausel on the remix, and Spanish Hustle doing big things at the moment, into A Night in New York by Aldo Bergamasto. And Michael Gray and Kelly Sy was third out the bag with Detonate. Then we went into Dimensions by Seamus Haji, the Mannix Mix. Fifth was DeLucas and Amanda Wilson and Get Back. And then we went into Mirror Ball by Fam Disco. In the background, loving this one, Pete the Freak and Never Never. And coming up next, Everybody Searching by Paolo Bardelli and Tony Montana. Taking us up to the classic dance floor for Jaegerossa and Fantasy. Solar family, spread the word, tell your friends, it's Funky New Disco right here in the AM. 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

0: Right, so the family just coming up around about 2 to the top of the hour, so you know what that means. It's time for this week's Classic Dance Floor 4. We go back in time and play original music, 4 classics. No remixes, no re-edits, just the way it was meant to be. And this week we're going to kick it all off with Millie Jackson and Something About Ya, and into Take 3 and Tonight's the Night. We're going to have a little break and come back on the other side with Brass Construction and Do That Thing. And finishing it all off today, Mister and I Wanna Thank You. We do it each and every week, just a little break from the disco remixes and the future disco soul, and we call it the Classic Dance Floor 4.
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0: 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Tony Lee with Funky New Disco right here in the AM. We are in the middle of the classic dance floor four on this wonderful 17th of July. We are two tracks down and two tracks to go, so I'll see you on the other side.
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0: Well, welcome back to the part of the show we call hour number two. We are in the middle of the classic dance floor four, and then we're going to go into another 50-minute mix. So stick around. It's Funky New Disco.

0: Well, another week goes by and so does another classic dance floor four. We kicked that one off today with Millie Jackson and Something About Ya. We had Take Three and Tonight's the Night, just loving that one. We had a little break. We came back this side with Brass Construction and That Thing. And in the background, Mister and I Wanna Thank You. We do it each and every week, just a little break from the future disco soul and the funky re-edits. And it is your classic dance floor four.
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Well, what a great way to kick off hour number two. We kicked that off with Disco Bar and Funky Situation, Interchange by Platinum City and Yam Who. Coming up next, we've got Manuel Kane and Disco Visions, and loads of great tracks still to come in this second mix of the show. Music from Disco Dandies, Din J and Urban Strutters, just to name a few. So whatever you do this morning, keep it locked. It's Funky New Disco.

Right, let's do a few quick hellos for the second hour of the show. John Johns, good morning, and Adrian Eggleston as well. Dave Dawson, the lovely Hannah and Lamar, Grant Harris, Eddie Wilkinson, Espen all the way over there in Norway, Mitch Mitchell's on the night shift, Steve Kerr, Axel LR, Paul Plummer, how you doing, Paul? And Mr. Michael Stavarino, Papa Michael. And another quick shout for Mary Jo and Donald all the way over there across the ponds. What time is it over there where you are, Mary Jo? That's what we want to know. And if I've forgotten anyone else this morning, I just want to thank you all for listening. Much appreciated. Right, let's get back to the music.

Right, let's take a little look at our wonderful events we've got still to come this year. September, we've got the second outing of Soul on the Solent. It goes from Shamrock Key, Southampton, from 12:45 to 5:45. Two floors of your favourite solo radio DJs, including Ian Johns, Paul Lewis, Phil, the Shirt Baker, and Robbie Peters, Russ Cole as well. Tickets are £24 for that one at solaradio.com. August on the Thames, it's already sold out. You've got to be quick. So that brings us to October, Sunday the 11th to be precise, from 2 till 7 p.m. The usual time, back on the usual time, 2 till 7. £25 at solaradio.com. The Caribbean food is also available on the day, which is absolutely wonderful, by the way. So get on to solaradio.com. The next boat on the Thames is Sunday the 11th of October. Right, let's get back to the music.

Solar Family. Let's take a little look at the track listing for this second hour of the show. We kicked it off with Disco Bar and Funky Situation, Interchange by Platinum City and Yam Who, Manuel Kane and Disco Visions, followed by Inside Your Love by Disco Dandies. After that, we had Gianni Binny and Anduze and Ain't Nothing Going On, and in the background, You've Got to Stay by Din J. Coming up after that is Both 91 and You've Got to Love Me, leading into Come With Me Now by HP Vince and Dave Letterman. Joy Resch and All Night, and taking us up to the end of the show, Dancing in Outer Space by the Urban Strutters. Solar Family, spread the word, tell your friends, it's Funky New Disco right here in the AM. 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

Okay, so the family, let's take a little look at what we've got coming up on this Super Sunday. After me, we've got Colin Hughes with Strawberry Jazz on a repeat show. And coming up at 6, it's the Gospel Sunrise. 8 till 10, it's Paul Lewis with the Sunday Breakfast Show. And at 10, it's A Cellarful of Soul with Richard Serling. Midday, it's Louis Martin with a Soul Selection. And at 2 o'clock, it's Chris Dinnis with Bless My Soul. 4 till 6, it's Steve Hobbs with Sunday Soul. And coming up at 6, it's Jazzy B with Back to Life. 8 o'clock, it's Bob Semple. 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

Right, Solar Family, this is the last one for me on this Super Sunday morning. Gonna leave you with the Urban Strutters and Dancing in Outer Space. I'll be back on your radio for the original show Thursday at midnight. If you'd like to listen again, Solar Radio has a wonderful replay page. You can always catch me on Mixcloud as well. You can say, Alexa, play Tony Lee on Solar Radio podcast latest episode if you'd like to listen again. I'm also available on all podcast outlets. Until next time, love to you all. 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

Beatles, Rodney Franklin, and the Groove, and sadly we lost him this week. One of my favourite dance tracks, that. Believe that Craig is at his granddaughter's graduation. That was bad timing, Craig, wasn't it?

And this is Will Sawney and Boogie Down.

That's Mr. Will Sawney and Boogie Down. And a welcome to everyone who's tuned in but watching on mute. Now, you should really listen to the sound, guys, because it gives you the atmosphere, doesn't it? Anyway, welcome to Tim and Mr. QVC Lee Holbein. And Shane and Ben. And Jenny and David and Elaine. And Chaz. This is Love Frequency.

0: That's Madoka and a track called Love Frequency. And welcome to Elaine and Graham and Edward, who's joined us.
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This is Mike Williams and a track called Wine Night. And I probably told you this before, but I did actually see England win in 1966. I was actually in a pub in Germany, would you believe? Chris Standring. All the good times.

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0: And David and Lane are watching the football and listening to Strawberry Jazz and eating strawberry jam. Thank you so much for being there.

This is Whispers in the Ether. Chipantilogus. And welcome to Alina. You are joking, Alina, aren't you?

That's Eric Lennon and So In Love. Strawberry Jazz on a Wednesday night, 8:45. Nathan Mitchell.

That's Stepping Hot, Nathan Mitchell. And I hope Promo Dross is out there somewhere, because their teams were out ages ago. And Peter over there in Canada.

Bluey and Incognito. Back on the beach. I've actually got my car back now, so I hope to get to the beach very, very soon.

This is Bossa Nova Notice, Nothing on You. And this is a track from Carla Waters, Water Kisses.

This is Tom Misch and Sunshine. We've had plenty of that over the past 2 weeks, haven't we? Donald Hayes, A Groovy Kind of Love.

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You may encounter many defeats, but you must not be defeated. That in fact may be necessary to encounter defeats, so we can know who the hell we are, what can we overcome, what makes us stumble and fall, somehow miraculously.

This is Lounge Lotion and Dawn of Light. Louis Martin coming up at the top of the hour.

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That's Daniel Caesar and Best Parts. Louis Martin coming up at the top of the hour.

Lindsay Webster, Love Inside. Have a good week. I love you all. I thought we were going to get there, but maybe we're not. I'll see you next week. Thanks, everyone who's listened and watched.

Good morning, lovely people. Here we go for 2 hours of the soulful side of gospel music. Me, Richard Marzetti, through until 8 a.m. Or if you're listening on the catch up again. Welcome. And soulful, gospely, inspirational and everything else. Eddie Kendricks, he's his friend. Into Leroy Hudson and Positive Forces.

0: So, Gospel Sunrise, Sunday morning, first Sunday of the month, you get Grantley, second Sunday, it's Gussie, third Sunday, you've got me? That's why we're here. The soulful side of gospel, Eddie Kendricks to Leroy Hudson. Gospel, soulful, inspirational. Some new things, some classic things, some forgotten gems along the way too.
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2: Soul.

Just a good song, Dawkins and Dawkins, their recent version of Yamo Be There. Now I'd like to play some of the new stuff and current stuff. And Pastor Charles Jenkins got a new album out. He did a great version with Stephanie Mills of Never Knew Love before, which we played a few times. And it's kind of gospelized, if you like. He's got a sort of R&B meets gospel album out at the moment. I'm liking this one from it. The album's called The Blue Chevette. This is One of One. Morning.

some of his stuff previously has kind of gone down that Kirk Franklin route, where sort of he's the leader of the choir and female singers do all the work, and you know what I mean. Charles Jenkins, yeah, very much more an R&B stroke gospel album, one of one from the album The Blue Chevette. Now, this originally was 1984. It's been retouched and redone, put out on a 7-inch single in 2026, doing the rounds on solo at the moment from Roland Gresham. Bit of a forgotten gem. Good morning to you, whenever you're listening. Richard Marzetti and the Soulful Side of Gospel, Gospel Sunrise.

7 Late Armstead Christian. He worked with the likes of Will Downing, Najee, Bob Baldwin. That's 1999 from the album The Wave Is Coming, even. And a track entitled You Give Me Love. Before it's Roland Gresham. Yeah, he's a jazz guitarist. And he produced a gospel album back in 1984. Apparently it was on a cassette. And that's been rediscovered or recovered and remixed and extended or whatever for a 7-inch single out on Izifo Soul Records, including the original, which drops the tempo just towards the end. But we played the B-side this morning. Richard Marzetti, Gospel Sunrise, Sunday morning here on Solar Radio.

0: Mullen, 2004, working with a guy who's known as Big Jim Wright. He worked with Jimmy Jam and Terry Lewis and Ann Nesby. And that's a Sunday morning favourite, at least on my show anyway. Without You. And before this, 1991, Margaret Bell, Over and Over, with a little bit of help from BB and CC Winans in there. Richard Marzetti, what is going on this morning? Oh yeah, it's the soulful side of gospel.
1: Bringing you the soulful side of gospel.
0: Yeah, that's the plan. Sunday mornings, third Sunday of the month. As I try to reach the soulful side of gospel. Loving this. Classic sounds.

So 1980 and still sounding fab. Production by Ronnie McNair, the Rance Allen Group. The album I Feel Like Going On, which came out on Stax Records, and God Can Do the Impossible. Wow, wonderful, wonderful. Taking us up to the present time.

of an inspirational feel to this one. And the touches of the Staple Singers or something in there, I think. The Curtis family from their current album, Awaken 3. Following on from Awaken and Awaken 2, of course. Mum and Dad and Five Kids. That's really nice, isn't it? Called Love with Open Eyes. Gospel Sunrise, Sunday morning, solar radio, I know, coffee, croissant. I mean, who's sorting that out this morning? Did I do it last time or did you? I can't quite remember. Somebody's turn next, at least.

So UK artist Tremaine Dawkins got an album out around about now. I think we're probably just recording this just ahead of her album release, but that was a single, Thankful, from last year. Happy birthday this month to Kirk Whalum.

Also, Kirk Franklin, happy birthday. No, Kirk Franklin, Kurt Whalum, even. Happy birthday this month. Bardia from his epic core album. Richard Marzetti, this is Gospel Sunrise, third Sunday of the month. And as I said, new music, classics, forgotten gems. If there's anything you'd like to hear on the show or in future shows, do get in touch. I am contactable on email or through social media. And certainly on the email, the official solo one, Richard Marzetti, that's MarzetTi, Richard Marzetti at solarradio.com. If you want to get in touch on the email that way, otherwise you can find me, Richard Marzetti, on social media, Rich Soul Life on X and Instagram, and Solar Radio's group Facebook page, and yeah, blah, blah, blah, etc., etc. Do get in touch if there's something you think we're missing out, or if something you'd like to hear, and whatever it might be, I'd be pleased to hear from you.

one of those albums I think you'll go back to. Kenny Lattimore, Shantae Moore, 2006. An album called Uncovered and Covered, where they kind of did an album of gospel stuff and an album of R&B stuff on either side of the CD and stuff. That one, Rejoice, Clap Your Hands, and there's many other good tracks on there as well. And starting off this hour, of course, a classic, Michael McDonald, 1986, and Sweet Freedom. Now, brand new and a favourite of Tony Monson, who put me onto this one. From the EP 20-something, this is Jazz Karras.

just fabulous. They go by the name of Kotoa, K-O-T-O-A. They're from Loughborough Junction, which is sort of Brixton, South London. And that's their new single, Love and Light. It's very much inspirational rather than gospel, perhaps. But it fits perfectly, I think, Friday afternoon, Sunday morning, whenever you want to play it. Highest climber in the latest Sweet Rhythms chart as well, up from 25 into the top 10 at number 9, and I'm loving it. Karis before then, Jazz Karis before this, and Faith, Kotoa, Love and Light. This is Richard Marzetti and the Soulful Side of Gospel Sunday morning, warming you up for Paul Lewis, who is great to see you last week. Nice bloke. Forgotten Gem, 1984. A bit on the rare groove side.

episode 1984. I think that's probably as rare as hen's teeth. I think it's Eddie Randall and Roger Vaughan. I feel like praising God. It's a bit of a testimony if you listen to the lyrics and stuff. But 84, great sound, loving the track. And it takes me back from that to 78 with Philip Bailey, Earth, Wind and Fire, involved with the group Free Life. The albums Free Life and Spirit of Love. Good morning. Soulful Side of Gospel, Sunday morning, Solar Radio. Richard Marzetti.

back in the day when major labels, perhaps, or semi-major labels, had a gospel division. Ireland. Ireland Records, the Ireland Inspirational All-Stars, Donald Lawrence, Hezekiah Walker, Kirk Franklin, Karen Clark, Shared, and so many others. 12-inch from 1995, the Ireland Inspirational All-Stars, and Don't Give Up. To the present day, Karen Bonneau has got a new album. It's called Iris, and this track, Believe.

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So, second track from the Curtis family, C-Notes. People of the Everyday. Again, sort of kind of inspirational rather than gospel, but good song. People of the Everyday. And Karen Bonneau before this from the new album Iris and Believe. Warming up nicely for Paul Lewis, coming up at 8 o'clock with his new record of the week as well. And into some of the current things that are around at the moment. The James Taylor Quartet with a gospel choir. See what you think of this.

little bit unusual. James Taylor Quartet, new album from called Te Deum. Well, they've got together with the Benenden Chapel Choir. That track, Have Mercy on Us, Sunday Morning Solar Radio. I don't know. It's a little bit different. It's not affection. Our Charles Jenkins, we play something from his new album in the first hour. This is what he did a couple of years ago with Stephanie Mills.

They've got a new album on the way. But from their last album, The Ezra Collective and God Gave Me Feet for Dancing, amen to that. I mean, although I kind of feel like he gave me two left feet, but kind of everything.

So Dionne Warwick, I Say a Little Prayer, before Aretha Franklin's version, and did very well, even though Burt Bacharach actually didn't like it. There you go. Up to the present day, and warming you up for Paul Lewis. Breakfast Show with his new record of the week on its way shortly. DJ Spen has got a new album. It's called Praise Party. Lots of soulful house and goodies and bits and pieces on there, including this one. I like this.

So DJ Spent, new album, Praise Party. Angelique Deneau on vocals. And I think this is Jeff Straw on sax. And from DJ Spent's new album, Off to Italy, with DJ Claudio, otherwise known as Funkatomic. That's not the track I wanted. That's not the track I wanted. I know. This is the track I want. And he got Barbara Tucker on vocals on this one.

It wasn't for your grace, I would mere. Funkatomic, otherwise known as DJ Claudio Caccini, Italian DJ and producer, from his new album, My Own Road, featuring Barbara Tucker here on vocals. If you like the playlist, do get in touch, Richard Marzetti at solarradio.com. I'll be back Friday from 3 for Soul Life. Paul Lewis, great to see you last week, Paul. And even if we only see each other once a year, good to catch up. And love the show. It's coming next. Paul Lewis, Solar Breakfast, new record of the week on its way.

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Good morning and welcome to Sunday Breakfast. Lovely to have your company this morning. And many thanks to Richard Marzetti for this morning's Sunday Gospel Sunrise. And Richard, lovely to see you last weekend as well. So on today's show, the featured artists are Tavares. My record of the week comes from Shayla Prosper. And back-to-back two songs recommended by Alan Mattingly this week. Yeah,

0: Earth, Wind and Fire and Shining Star. So I think possibly Sally White enjoyed listening to that. And before that, of course, this week we started off this week's show with Al Jarreau and Morning.
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0: So if you're listening for the very first time, good morning. Thank you very much for joining us for Sunday Breakfast, where we always play a collection of timeless and new soul and jazz. Now, if you'd like to get in contact with me during the show, you can do so right now on the Solar Facebook page. You can also get in touch with me by messenger or by email. It's Paul Lewis at solarradio.com.

Joe Sample and Rainbow Seeker. Now, of course, was the title track from his 1978 album. And that was recommended by Bocco Gary Box. Bocco, thank you very much, as always, for getting involved. So on today's show, I'm also going to play a couple of memories from last weekend from the superb Saturday Love Funk or Daya, where Ernie and the family McCone were there, and they were absolutely superb, I've got to say. So I thought on today's show we'd play a track by them, wonderful track actually, called Wish You Were Here. Good morning, welcome to Sunday morning.

Ernie and the Family McCone featuring Laura Jackson on vocals and Wish You Were Here. Now, somebody who was there last weekend actually was Jen Kiriakou. Good morning to you, Jen, and thank you very much for your messages. I know she absolutely loved the set by Ernie, but wish they had played that particular tune as part of their set as well. But their set was absolutely off the scale. Getting you into Sunday morning here on Solar.

The Crusaders, of course, and Keep That Same Old Feeling. So thank you for your emails and messages this week, and also thank you for being with us for Sunday breakfast, including Sam Robbins. Good morning, Sam. Also Irene Ewer, Eunice Matthews. Good morning, Eunice. How are you? Also Leo Bond, Rose Joseph and Leon. And thank you very much for your great suggestions for future artists of the week for the show. The schedule is actually full for the rest of this year, but we're working out some of the additional future artists we'll add as featured artists for next year on Sunday Breakfast. Also, hello to Paul Satterhu, Michael Wart, Cliff Edwards. Good morning, Cliff. Also, Axel LR, Des Gray, Prune Arrow, and also Michael Stavrenou, Papa Michael. And Michael, great to see you as well last weekend.

1961 was the year Jimmy Ruffin did a version of the classic Too Busy Thinking About Your Baby. So this week the featured artists are Tavares. Thank you very much if you've been getting involved recommending your favourite songs by them. We're going to play the first of three right now. We're going to play this for Ian Douglas, Julian Fontenelle, Kim Joyce. Good morning, Kim. Also Mandy Smith, Cliff Megginson, also Ronald Fran. Ronald, thank you very much as always for your email. Also going to play this for Rose Joseph and also Jane Cording. Good morning, Jane.

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1: Hey everybody, this is your girl Terry Green of the Terry Green Project. 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I Got Soul, August 15th, 2026 at Coppet Beach.
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So another brilliant memory from last weekend, actually saw Shack Attack play Brazilian Dawn for the very first time. Absolutely loved it as well. And yeah, wonderful memories. So back to today, this week in the So Last Week Rhythms chart. This track is number 6 in our chart. See what you think of this.

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0: So around about this time every week, we do a Philly groove, playing a tune from Philadelphia International or South Soul labels. This week, it's the OJs.

Full of Love, the OJs, and Used to Be My Girl. Now, I think Steph Tully would have enjoyed that. Hiya, Steph. So if you'd like to recommend tracks for consideration for this show, you can get involved on the Sunday Breakfast Facebook page, or you can get in touch with me by messenger or by email. It's paullewis@solarradio.com. And a big thank you to Sharon Carter. Good morning, Sharon, who got involved and has requested, recommended more music by Ashford and Simpson.

0: 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Real solid advice. 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
1: Right on, right on. Gina Sedman and I Say to You, You Say to Me, from the exceptional album called Who's Clyde, which is currently number 30 in this week's Solar Sweet Rhythms chart.
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That is the second of three from this week's featured artist, Tavares, of course, and Never Had a Love Like This Before. Going to play that just for Alan Mattingly, also Boko Gary Box, Rona Trimby. Good morning, Rona, how are you? And also Ruth Imber as well. A wonderful, wonderful tune. So it's now time for this week's Unforgettable, a soul or jazz song from the 50s or 60s. And this week it's from 1967. Had a great message this week from Jackie Bray. Good morning, Jackie. So, Paul, I wonder if you could play Straight No Chaser, as I just love that bebop blues sound. Looking forward to the show. Jackie, thank you very much. And yeah, what a selection. 1967, The Unforgettable, Thelonious Monk.

0: The Unforgettable this week. Brilliant choice, Jackie Bray. Thank you so very much. In fact, that takes me back as well, because my dad absolutely loved that artist. In fact, he had every vinyl album that was ever released by Thelonious Monk.
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taking us into the second hour of this week's Sunday Breakfast Show here on St. East 6th Street. So I played this tune on last week's show, had a brilliant reaction actually, many listeners getting in contact to say how much they

liked it, and also to ask exactly what it was. Well, the great news, it is now featuring very highly in most of the specialist smooth jazz charts around the globe. Actually, it comes from Najee.

0: That is new, comes from Najee featuring Will Downing on vocals. Catch a feeling here on Sunday Breakfast. Now, thank you for being with us for the weekend breakfast shows here on Solar Radio. Of course, Dave Fleming on a Saturday and myself, Paul Lewis, with you here on a Sunday. Absolute pleasure to have your company.
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0: So it's now time for this week's back-to-back, two songs with a common link selected by one of our listeners. And this week it's Alan Mattingly's turn. Alan, lovely to see you again last weekend as well. Now, two songs, common link. The link could be an artist, a writer, a producer, a year, or just maybe, maybe something else. Got to think outside the box sometimes.

This week's back-to-back, two songs with a common link suggested by one of our listeners. But what was the link? Well, the first tune, of course, was Starburst by Spyro Gyra, then this, Lonnie Liston Smith and Sunburst. So the link between them two, it's the name, Burst. Both of them include the name Burst and a burst of jazz funk on a Sunday morning. So next week's show, I can tell you now, the featured artist will be the Commodores. Looking forward to that. Can be playing three by them next week. Big thank you to Steve Barlow, Wayne Freeman. Good morning, Wayne. And also Brian Papps.

The Commodores will be the featured artist next Sunday, this time next weekend. And that, of course, is Lady You Bring Me Up. And the reason why I mentioned Steve, Wayne and Brian is because I know that is one of their favourite tunes ever by the Commodores. And yeah, another three to come next week. So for this week's Soul Love Song, decided to go for an absolute classic. And also, Alan Mattingly this week has done the back-to-back, and I know that he's celebrating a wedding anniversary this week as well. So, going to play this just for Mr. and Mrs. Mattingly.

This week's soul love song, of course, comes from Alexander O'Neill and the wonderful If You Were Here Tonight. So don't forget, if you'd like to recommend tracks for consideration for this show, you can get involved on the Sunday Breakfast Facebook page. You can also get in touch with me by messenger or by email. It is, as always, Paul Lewis at solarradio.com. Yeah, Paul Lewis at solarradio.com would be lovely to hear your suggestions.

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Taking us into the final 30 minutes of this week's show, Gwen McCrae and Keep the Fire Burning. Now, that is a tune that I regularly play as part of my set, and we have got two brilliant Solar cruises coming up very, very soon, and tickets are available right now. First of all, for Soul on the Solent on September the 13th from Southampton, and Ian Johns, Phil Baker, Robbie Peters and Russ Cole will be joining me there. Looking forward to working with the DJ legends on board.

Now, also, tickets are now available as well from our website for the October Soul Cruise on the Golden Jubilee from Temple Pier in London. That's the 11th of October, and tickets are available now, and it would be brilliant to see you. I'll be on both those ships, actually, in September and October as well. Looking forward to both of those. So thank you for your messages and for being with us for Sunday breakfast, including Paul Oxlade. Good morning, Oxo. Also, Helen Andrea Stavrou. Hope you're feeling better. Also, Angela Bolin, Leo Bond. Hiya, Leo. Paul and Michelle Gilbert, good morning to both of you. Also, Dave Miller, Philip Medcalf, Peter Kumwenda, Lloyd Essen, also Lee Beresford, Jennifer Richards, Tex James, Gary Rocket. Good morning, Gary. Thank you very much for your messages. Also, Janice and Johnny Boy, and Marcus and Christiana. To all of you, thank you very much indeed. So it's now time for this week's Touch of Jazz. Now, I thought I knew quite a bit about jazz, but wrongly, I thought that Factory by the Simon Harris Group was an original, but it's not. This is the original.

So I now know that Cesar Mariano actually wrote this track and recorded it first in its original name of Fabrica. This week's Touch of Jazz.

0: This week's Touch of Jazz comes from Cesar Mariano and a track called Fabrica, which later became Factory, by, of course, the Harris Simon Group. Absolutely love that, Alan. Thank you very much. And it's lovely with music. You learn something new every day. Now, this week, number one, we've got a brand new number one in the Solar Suite Rhythm Chart. It's also my record of the week, and it is great. See what you think of this.
1: 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This is Shayla Prosper, and I'm here with Paul Lewis on Sunday Breakfast on Solar Radio.
0: Yep, Shayla Prosper is our brand new number one, and rightly so. Her latest

0: Absolutely loving that. So on today's birthday list, today actually is the birthday of our very own Mike Parlett. Tomorrow is the birthday of Trevor Archer on Wednesday the 22nd. Happy birthday to Moira Taylor. On Thursday the 23rd, birthdays for Dave Craik and also Elaine Paxman. And on Friday the 24th, it's going to be the birthday of the lovely Sharon Bastin. To all of you, have a great birthday. So the featured artists this week are Tavares. Got one more to play. That is up next. And a big thank you if you've been getting involved, contributing and recommending your favourite tunes by Tavares. And I'll mention a few of you in a few seconds.
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0: So a big thank you to Jan Lees, Lawrence Govier, hiya Lawrence, also Janie Bishop, Nigel Dennison Bound, Peter Kumwenda and Kevin Cox. Also to Ray Coles, Nigel Bird, Joseph Sloboda, Carol Barr, Nick Lambert, Jackie Bray again, Jeff Hoare and Jeanette Silver, Paul Oxlade.

Tavares have been the featured artists on Sunday Breakfast this morning. So on next week's show, I mentioned earlier, the featured artist will be the Commodores next week. Now, Richard Serling will be here next on Solar. That is just about it from me. Thank you again for being with us for Sunday Breakfast. And been an absolute pleasure. Till next time, stay safe and take care. This week, I'm going to leave you with Gray and Hanks. Till next time, ta-da!

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1: 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That's when we do it. What's the sign from
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3: Well, many thanks to Paul Lewis for the Sunday breakfast show here on Solar Radio. Next up, Richard Serling and myself are full of soul.

Well, there can be no doubt that Bob Crewe was an absolutely amazing producer. Must have had a fantastic imagination. He came up with some of these names for groups that made the odd record, and that was it. There's a record I'm playing on his own, Bob Crewe Productions label. It did get leased to Atco Records, came out over here on Red Atlantic, of course. Valor Egan and the Valeron. It's called Fireman. It's another great track from 1966, and of course, far too many to fit into our top 100. So we've ended up putting 2 weeks of track that just bubbled under that Hot 100 countdown. Hi, welcome along. I'm Richard Serling. The gardener next door seems to be quite busy trimming hedges, so if you hear a little bit of that coming through the open windows, I'm sorry about that. It's hard once you've started to stop doing the show. Remember, if you want to catch up with my shows or get every new show sent to you free of charge, all you got to do is go to www.mixcloud.com/Spurs1961. 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

From 1966, a single for the Groovesville label recorded in Detroit, Melvin Davis and I Must Love You. Melvin Davis, a regular visitor to these shores, always does a fantastic show. Now, the world's foremost rare soul auction is by Anglo-American. Autumn items will include Mel Britt, The Kairos on Shrine, Johnny Honeycutt, Tony Gallagher, Celeste Hardy, Charles Sheffield, and over 50 other rarities. So go to www.raresoulvinyl.co.uk to see the full listings and sign up for their free mail out.

Tomiko Jones for the Golden World label. I'm Spellbound. Rosemary McCoy was have a hand in writing that record. Absolutely brilliant record from 1966. I'll feature you this week and next week as well.

The great J.J. Barnes for the Rick Tick label, 1966, and Real Humdinger. Did you get a chance to see J.J. when Chris King brought him over as part of the Rick Tick review in around 1983, I think it was? And then, of course, he was at the Calligran in Fleetwood as well, wasn't he? Absolutely sensational. And I'm not sure if we didn't have him on at Prestatyn, but a wonderful singer, left us some great records. Now, if you're in the West Midlands, or anywhere for that matter, and you ever knew the great guy Dave Krinsky, who sadly passed away recently, there's going to be a memorial night for Dave, which is going to be joyous, by the way. Music from the Catacombs in Wolverhampton, Blackpool Mecca, the Ritz in Manchester, and, of course, Wigan Casino. Dave was such a big soul fan and so well known on the scene. DJs will be Neil Rushton, Bill Baker, Colin Josbury, Gary Griffin and Ben Wilmore. Takes place Saturday, August the 8th. The venue is the Wheat Sheaf. That's in Walsall. I've not got the address here, actually, sadly, but or the postcode, but I'm sure you can Google that and find out more. It runs 7.30 through 1.30, and it's free admission, all in the memory of a great guy, Dave Krinsky.

0: These are all tracks that just bubbled under our recent Hot 100 from the year 1966, celebrating its 60th anniversary, of course, this year. Francis Nero for the American Soul label, Keep On Loving Me. Northern Soul lives right where you do at the same time, and it's great to have your company week in, week out, wherever you're listening from around the world. Mixcloud in particular spreads the word far and wide, worldwide, and the great thing about Mixcloud is, once you get on there, every show is retained, so you can listen back at your leisure.
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It's a great combination, isn't it? The Soul Master, Edwin Starr on vocals and arranged by the brilliant Sonny Son. There's a fantastic record from 1966, Edwin Starr on the Rictic label and Backstreet. I remember taking Edwin round for a couple of tours in the late 1970s when Contact was out as a new release, and him telling me about the Backstreets of Detroit and watching the original master tapes from Rictic and Golden World being rolled down the back streets and just thrown away. Goodness knows what we lost in those years. Certainly an amazing guy, and it was such a pleasure to spend time in the company of the Soul Master Edwin Starr.

One of the most dramatic productions of the year, 1966, isn't it? From Teddy Randazzo, released on the Satin label, Annabelle Fox, her version of the song Lonely Girl. Let's take another more sedate track from June 1966, a fantastic record that turned out to be a massive hit on the American R&B charts for Walter Jackson.

Can you believe the lady that wrote that record? She lived in a high rise in New York. She never ever wrote another song after that, but it's brilliant. Walter Jackson, It's an Uphill Climb to the Bottom. If you ever feel like life is an uphill climb to the bottom, maybe you're not feeling so good, then drink water. 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

another goodie from the year 1966, this time for the MGM label, Carol and Jerry, and On You, Heartache Looks Good. Good double header, actually. I was once reliably informed that Carol is Carol King, but I'm not so sure about that. Maybe somebody will be able to enlighten us. One thing you certainly don't want to be missing this year is the 20th anniversary of the Togetherness Weekender at the Blackpool Tower, November the 6th, 7th and the 8th. It's going to sell out in advance, there's no doubt about it. 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I'll be saying to you sometime in October, that's it. We cannot allow any more in. 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

Daryl Banks for the Detroit Revelot label, Somebody Somewhere Needs You. A fantastic record, of course. Ike and Tina did it as well. In fact, I think we featured their version in our Hot 100, written by none other than Mr. Frank Wilson.

So many great records to celebrate in the year 1966. There's Martha Starr for the Detroit Thelma label, and one of the great records she recorded for them, No Part-Time Love For Me.

0: the Chess label, Bobby McClure, a great doubleheader released over here in 1966. I Want to Reach the Peak of Love.
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What a great production that is. So deep, isn't it? So Phil Spector-y for the Imperial label. Clyde King, Nick DeCaro, responsible for that studio cut. My Love Goes Deeper. Here's one from Ray Charles' studio in 1966 from George Wydell. From our-

It's a follow-up to Funny Feeling for the Tangerine label. Really nice laid-back groove to that one. George Wydell out of Los Angeles and from out of nowhere. This next record's an interesting one. When I first got the job at Global Records in Manchester, of course, they had nothing but American imports. And I was at that time of an opinion that I only wanted to collect British. Many people did, actually, mainly because we could find them in the junk shops. But this record changed it all. I just thought, no, you can't have that attitude, Richard, when a record as good as this never came out over here. It's only on American import, and you know it's one of the best records of all time. And again, from the magic year 1966.

If you go onto YouTube, you can key in Morris and the Radiance. Maybe you've got it. You'll see them doing that one on a TV program out of Chicago back in 1966 for the Chess label. Baby, You've Got It. A purely, simply incredible record.

Great record from 1966. Came out on the American Columbia label. O.C. Smith on Easy Street. There'll be a version of that by Frida Payne, much more up-tempo version on her MGM LP. Couple more tracks for this week.

There's Nancy Ames from October 1966, issued here on the Columbia label as a B-side, I Don't Want to Talk About It. Hope you've enjoyed this bubbling under section of 1966. We'll do it all over again at the same time next week. Remember, follow me at mixcloud.com/Spurs1961. Every show will come at you free of charge, automatically, in high quality and worldwide. Leave you with one of the big instrumentals from the year 1966, produced by the Righteous Brothers Band.

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Hope you enjoyed the memories from 1966 in hour one. Here we are in hour two, Rare and Well Done, and part of a 26-part series, Music That Matters to Me.

Junction 7 off the M65. Three rooms of brilliant northern soul, modern soul and rare groove, each blessed with top DJs. As usual, we take over the whole hotel for this event, so if you're planning to stay over, we have great rates for the Saturday and the Sunday, and you'll then get the use of all the hotel's superb facilities, including the pool and the spa. Advance all-day tickets, they're available right now, soulvation.biz. And if you want to stay in the hotel, get your accommodation by calling them on 01254 303 400, stating Soul. That's Summer in the Park, an annual event not to be missed for Soul fans, next Sunday, July the 26th.

The production values in the 1970s really beyond compare, weren't they? Some wonderful strings on there, arranged by Gene Page as well. Danny Pearson, Say It Again, released for the Unlimited Gold in America. Dionne Warwick, Moving Your Mountain, a UK 45. Not sure it ever made 45 anywhere else. Wonderful record, of course. And a big favourite of the old Parker Sessions in Manchester all those years ago. And we started off that latest segue with Ernie Watts from his fantastic album for the Q West label. Vocals from who else but Phil Perry. And Don't You Know...

High quality soul music, compassing, sophisticated. Loving Us Back, Norman Connors, You've Been On My Mind, brilliant vocals from Aretha, Kenny Burke, 1 Minute More, and Anita Baker, one of her best ever vocal performances, No One in the World.

an epic vocal performance, isn't it, from Chuck Sissel, his version of Tony Hester's Love Is Missing From Our Lives. You'll find that one on my CD on the expansion label, Music That Matters To Me. Lisa Scott before that, more Patrick Moten, Magic Just Ask Me, and Bobby Womack, Who Else, and Give It Up. Hope you're enjoying the selections in this week's show. 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Once you do that, every new show will come out to you free of charge automatically and in high quality, and there are 1,400 of our recent shows you can catch up with.

Well, the Handshake label, that was released only in America. It's such a strange label. The whole deal was done evidently on a handshake. No paperwork exists, so reissuing tracks like that from Johnny Bristol becomes challenging. Love no longer has a hold on me, but what a record. Likewise, P-Well Bryson before that, Johnny Pay produced it from the previously unreleased Capitol Sessions. Eventually it did come out on an expansion 45, Why Don't You Make Up Your Mind. And the brilliant Tavar is one of their early 80s albums that really went unnoticed. A fantastic Gary Taylor song, The Only One I Need to Love. Absolutely wonderful stuff. Just a couple more tracks in Richard Serling's Rare and Well Done, comforting, sophisticated, controlled and memorable soul music. Music that's meant so much to me over the years. Hope it has meant as much to you.

What a record, what a performance. Seen him a couple of times live and never fails to really impress. Jeff Osborne, of course, all those great records with LTD, and then he struck out on a great solo career as well. That one from 1983, I Really Don't Need No Light to See Through You. This one reminds me of my days on Radio Hallam, a wonderful city in Yorkshire called Sheffield. It was a new release back in 1981. Comes from Deborah Laws. It's called On My Own. Thanks for listening. Have a great week.

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3: Louis Martin.

Sought After and Everybody Wanted to Use Arthur Adams, including Jackson 5, Lou Rawls, he played with Willie Hutch as well, and Kim Weston. And this is his big tune on his own. From 81, You Got the Floor, Arthur Adams. Thank you, Richard Serling. He's had the floor. And now it's my turn. And by the way, it's a happy birthday to us. Happy birthday to our squash, tomatoes and stew. Why? It is today 6 years since we joined Solar. Yeah. And if you've been a regular, thank you for sticking it out so long. How you managed that? Louis Martin's Soul Selection on a Sunday. Now till 2. Thank you for joining us.

Cameo, Don't Be Lonely from the Word Up album. And before that, Mike Sutton, Enough Is Enough, which was a new entry at 28 in the Sweet Rhythms chart last week. And no doubt is going to go higher. I think so anyway. Hi to Sam Duxbury. How you doing? And Tex James. Hello. Sue Tucker says, congratulations. Yeah, 6 years. And we're still here. We ain't been sacked yet anyway. Sue Wall says, wow, where's the time gone? Listening as usual from lovely sunny Liverpool today on Merseyside. Good to have you along. Yeah, we're on Facebook. You can join us there as ever. Louis Martin at solarradio.com for emails as well. Great tune, some of that fantastic oldies, a left field tune, and some vinyl to come. Right now, Jody Watley, The Dawn, Alex D. Cho with the extended mix. Banging tune on Solar.

Body, Break of Dawn, Jody Wadley with Alex and Cho. And that sits currently at 22 in the Sweet Rhythms chart. Gary Spence with a brand new chart tomorrow, of course, from 8 p.m. And hi to Graham in Watford, who has been able to work out. I think he got his abacus out. And he says, 6 years old, this show, hey? That means you must have done around about 312 shows to this day. Well, if you say so, mate, I think you might be able to add another 50 or 60 overtime duties as well to that. Yeah, we might. Taking your

band out of Maryland. All night long, this is Starpoint on Solar. So is it a bank holiday tomorrow, Monday? Is it a bank holiday? I thought it was a bank holiday after the World Cup, isn't it? Oh, only if England won the World Cup, I see. So not winning the bronze medal yesterday. Anyway, who cares? Every day is a bank holiday, as far as I'm concerned. It was, you don't get... You do not get 10 goals in a knockout sort of quarterfinal, semi-final game, you know, where there's intensity and jeopardy. It just doesn't happen. That was more like a testimonial. In fact, it was like watching Soccer Aid, wasn't it? I was waiting for Gordon Ramsay and Usain Bolt to come on.

Sounds completely different with the Jim Sharp remix. Nate James set the tone on Solar. Always say, if you want to hear something on the show, give us a couple of days' notice and we'll do it. Ben Walmore sent us an email on Friday. Says, Louis, how about some Johnny Taylor if you can? You're the best in the world. It's a tune that hardly ever gets a spin. Well, you've changed that now, mate. You've changed it now.

0: Are You the Best Girl in the World? Johnny Taylor on Solar. Nice choice, Ben. Thank you for getting in touch with that and giving us a nudge one. The weather today, dry in the north, in the Midlands, overcast becoming sunny later. In the south, lots of sunny spells. Top temperatures today, the heat has gone down a little bit, but it will return later, don't worry, if you like it. Aberdeen's high today, 18, Coventry 22, Bristol 23, London 22 degrees high today.
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1: Boogie's in my soul.
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1: Snoop Dogg and Chucka together. What combination. Hi to Terry Fullman, who says 6 years on solo. Congratulations. Locked in sunny Broadstairs, he says, on the sun lounger, doing bugger all apart from drinking. Does Mrs. Fullman know? She'll be out there with a rolling pin real soon, I guarantee.

This is Katoa, Love and Light, 25 out to 9 in our Sweet Rhythms chart. No surprise. On the emails, LEB says, loving a little bit of Arthur Adams, and congratulations on 6 years on solo. Had you on when you started? I was in Lake Como. It was during the COVID madness. Yeah, don't we all remember it? And enjoyed the Nate James with a bit of Donald Byrd sampling. Works a treat, he says. Have a good day. Thanks for your email. Should we go for some vinyls? If the answer is yes, I better play and press the square start-stop button on the SLs.

Anita Baker's 7-inch on Elektra through Warner Brothers in the UK from 88, and originally from the Rapture album Same Old Love, and before that James and Bobby Purify, I'm Your Puppy. Couple of 7-inch vinyls, and James and Bobby Purify from 72 on the Mojo label, which well, I don't remember buying, but I know I must have bought for about 5 or 10p from a second-hand junk shop, which I used to frequent from time to time, in fact, loads and loads of times. And often you just buy something just because you see the record label. Sometimes you never heard of it. And you see the record label, you think, well, it must be good, so I'll buy it, take a chance. And often did.

0: Latina Girl, this is Matha and Kingdom. Thank you to Glenn Braithwaite for your email and your picture, Glenn. He says, great to see you and all the boys and girls at the Lakehurst Park Soul by the Lake last Sunday. Well, when's the next one, please? Keep your ears pinned. Yeah, it was a great afternoon last Sunday. Fantastic afternoon. Great PA by Sean Rivera. By the way, his vocal range is just amazing. And you can catch Sean Rivera once again in mid-August. In fact, he's all over the country, but you can catch Sean Rivera mid-August. I'm going to be with him, and he's going to be doing a PA at the Stewart B Club in Bedfordshire mid-August. I'll give you the date as we get closer, but tickets are available right now from Eventbrite.
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2: Solar.

It's the Brilliant Dells. Love On from 84. By the way, that picture that Glenn Braithwaite sent on his email was from last Sunday at Lakehurst Park. I thought for a minute it was going to be a blackmail picture. Could have been, but it's not an uncompromising position, so it's all right. Talking of pictures, Peter Lestrange, or Lestrange, has been in touch. Peter says, congratulations on 6 years on solar. And he says, listening to the show from my hammock in sunny southwest France. Got a picture of the hammock there and what looks like a private pool. Very nice indeed. If I'm ever passing, make sure you leave the gate open, won't you? Is it Lestrange or Lestrange? Something probably in between.

0: Omar, I've been waiting. Thank you for all your happy anniversary messages and stuff. Thank you. We'll be blowing out the candles later on. Hi to Clem, who says, happy solar anniversary. Dancing in the garden here in Cyprus. Thank you. 1 hour down, one to go. And we got some left field tune. Tell you who has chosen that real soon. And some more top tunes and some big oldies. It's all to come. Keep it here.
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just wonderful. Gene Page providing the string arrangements on this tune from 81, Rocking You Eternally. It's Leon Ware on Solar. Louis Martin with a soul selection. We're here middays till 2, and we've done it for 6 years. Cliff Megginson is in Scotland. 6 year anniversary is Iron or Candy. Let me know which you'd like. A beer will do. And hi to Janice and Johnny Boy, listening with Ella, Matt and Jude. And Nancy is here doing our hair, enjoying the best day of the week. When you're finished, can you do mine as well? Not much to do on mine, actually. We're going left field just after Gwen Dickey. Yeah.

0: It's Water, new from Gwen Dickey. Hi to S-Ben, who listens to the show in Norway, and just sent me another load of tunes and bits and pieces. He likes keeping me busy. We'll get through them sometime. We will, honestly.
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0: Yeah, left field track today chosen by Peter Cole from Woodbridge near Ipswich. Peter, you wouldn't believe it. I've had this on my list to play for ages and never got around to it, but when I saw you choosing it, I thought we were going to do it. Yeah, she's a pop and rock and a soul and country and folk kind of icon, and she's won tons of Grammys and a big name in the West Coast of America, especially in the late 60s. And if it wasn't for her, we wouldn't have had groups like the Eagles and artists like Glenn Frey and Don Henley.

You're No Good, Linda Ronstadt. And it's difficult to pigeonhole Linda Ronstadt into a music genre. I don't know which it is. It doesn't matter. It's good music. And the story goes that most of what became the Eagles, like Glenn Frey and Don Henley and a couple of others, were basically her backing band. And she said, look, you guys are too good. You want to go it alone. And that's how the Eagles emerged. Linda Ronstadt, You're No Good. Peter Cole, thank you for that choice. And if you'd like to choose one, you can. A reminder, we have another Liffield special coming up end of September. It's the last Saturday in September, 8 till 10. So 2 hours worth of Liffielders end of September. I'll give you more details as we get close to that. But you can choose something for the weeks to come for the Sunday show on Messenger or emails, Louis Martin at solarradio.com.

Sheila Prosper. That Thing, brand new number one on the Sweet Rhythm Chart, 4-1. Well done. Well, we haven't got a bank holiday tomorrow, but we have got a new Prime Minister. Yeah, another unelected one. He wasn't even an MP until just recently. And by the way, that MP who gave up his seat to trigger the by-election, what was his name? I can't remember. Oh, Josh Simons, I think. Yeah, he gave up his seat to trigger a by-election. And I always thought, what's in it for him? He's giving up an MP salary, about 80 grand a year, for doing basically bugger all. And it now emerges he's got a top job, 180 grand a year, as controller of policy at number 10. Yeah, had to be a reason. Even though he did say, I'm standing down in the interests of my constituents. Yeah, right, okay.

0: Darren Jammer.
1: Tossing and turning. Hi to Isha Kasper. Thank you for getting in touch. And hi to Ina Oskill, listening in Germany. How are you doing, Ina? Good to see you in Corfu a few weeks back. Says congratulations, and as does Sue Cole as well. Congratulations, 6 years. Music in your soul. Yeah, it is. It is. We love it, and that's where it should stay. We are back at the Tranquil Turtle. Sunday, 2nd of August. Guest is Tony Monson. First Sunday in August. And by the way, aircon will be fitted by then. Tickets at skiddle.com. And aircon. You can still go outside, but there'll be aircon indoors. Can't wait.

What a tune. What a tune. Golden Dream from Marquia Bossa. And I've just heard from the Tranquil Turtle, where we're going to be once again 2nd of August with guest Tony Monson. They just told me that just 30 tickets left on that. 30 tickets left. I think it's the aircon has done it. That's what's done it. So, do you remember, and I'm sure you do, the band The Young Rascals back in the late, kind of late 60s time? They did a great hit called Grooving on a Sunday afternoon. Of course you remember. They had quite a few New York Italians in that band. In fact, about three of them. There was Dino Danelli, Eddie Brigatti, and Felix Cavalieri, who Felix was the guy who actually sung Groovin'. He went solo and had a couple of songs in the mid-70s. Nothing of major commercial success, but some of them were really good, including this from 1975. I don't know if you've ever heard this, but what a great song from Felix.

0: Hit that. Felix Cavalieri from 1975, Never Felt Love Before. And the weather today in the UK, dry and sunny in the north. Overcast becoming sunny in the Midlands and in the south, lots of sunny spells. Temperatures down, but it's going to heat up again, apparently, in midweek. Glasgow's high today, 18 degrees. Manchester, 21. Brighton, 22. London, 22 as well.
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Everywhere. Just going back to Felix Cavalieri that we played earlier on from The Young Rascals. He also wrote a song called How Can I Be Sure, which David Cassidy had a big hit with. So he's made a bob or two, I think. Earlier on the vinyls, we played one of the tunes we played was on Mojo, Jones and Bobby Purify. And I said I picked it up for about 5 or 10p in a charity shop. I've got it here. Here it is here. With the centre cut out, you could always tell if the centre was cut out, it was a vinyl that was being used in the jukebox. But that's okay, still played well. And I had an email from Alan. He says, going on from your second-hand shopping topic, I was in a charity shop recently, and they have boxes of LPs and 7-inch boxes full of the usual garbage. Yeah, I know what you mean. You know, you flick through them, and there's Val Dunigan and Des O'Connor and Max Bygraves and the sort. So he says, I looked anyway, found Johnny Bristol. Hang on in there, baby. 7-inch for £2. You see, there's always a bargain. And here is another bargain that I picked up for 5p years and decades ago. And it still plays.

Isley Brothers, My Love Is Your Love, apparently goes for loads of dosh these days, so I hear. Who cares? I understand it in charity shops why they can sell stuff so cheap, because obviously people give stuff away for nothing, but these are second-hand shops, so you don't really see them anymore, do you, really? But, you know, if somebody was selling for 10p, then how much were they selling it for in the first place? People who brought it in, I don't know. Must have been desperate. Must have been desperate. Tune and a half. This is Nightshade UK.

Nightshade UK, still doing the bizzo, my love. So one more World Cup game to come. Is it tonight? It's tonight, isn't it? Yeah. One more. And one more opportunity for the TV directors to focus in on the crowd, on celebs. And you know, when you see them most of the time, I don't know about you, but I always say, who on earth is that? I ain't got a flipping Scooby-Doo who most of them are, but they'll log on to them. Yeah, notice to the TV directors. Can we have a caption, please? By the way, it's going to be a half-time show. Oh, dear. Trying to make a cup of tea. Make a cup of tea. You can go out and grow your tea bags. How long is that going to take?

Mark Danis, thanks for your email. That's Morrissey Mullen track. Going to definitely get it on the show for you next week. It'll be first on the sheet, honestly. Don't forget, you can grab tickets for the Solar Radio Boats. 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And there's a boat going on the Thames in London, Sunday, October the 11th. 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Keep getting asked about the Christmas tickets. They are not available yet, but they will be at some point. Keep your ears peeled.

0: Roland Gresham, Touch of the Master's Hand on Solon. Well, it's been hot all week and it's cooled down a little bit today, but it's going to heat up again later, we're told. And you can get back to your skimpy wear. And on the subject of wear in hot weather, Mo in Peterborough has been in touch. And he says, Louis, could you convey a warning to girls? If you're thinking of putting that black lace number on, think again. Not everybody likes Agadoo. Oh, I see.
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tell you what, long time no hear. 1983, this came out. Evelyn Sinclair, Oh My Love. Can I just say a big thank you to everybody who sent in congratulations on 6 years anniversary here at Solar. Thank you very much for the emails and the messages. We just couldn't get through all of them, just so many. It's been absolutely manic. But we do thank you, and we do read them all, honestly. Chris Dennis is here. Coming up real soon, Steve Hobbs at 4 o'clock. It's going to be Jazzy B at 6, Bob Semple at 8, Clive R with his R&B show from 10 till midnight tonight. Louis Martin wishing you a good Sunday and a good week, whatever you're up to. Stay safe. Going out with some Dave and Marissa and Ron Carroll, new entry at 26 in the Sweet Rhythms chart all around the world.

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Welcome to another Bless My Soul. Thanks to Louis Marty. He's back in 7 days' time. And it's Mary J. Blige for starters. Never give up on me.

Help from Baby Fingers Patrice Russian. There's Kirk Franklin that's looking for you. No, not you, you. And it hasn't escaped my notice. It's World Cup final day, of course. And to mark the occasion, I'm going to be smashing maybe

0: The lovely Jane Crook. Marilyn McCoo. Billy Davis Jr. They're still going strong. You don't have to be a star to be in my show. Happy Sunday, everyone. It's Bless My Soul from Solar. And if you want to get in touch with me, you know the drill. I'm Chris Dinnis at solarradio.com. Not Dennis or Guinness, but Dinnis. Or you can go to my post on the Solar Radio Facebook page from this morning. Leave a message there and I will get back to you.
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0: Now, Daniel McFielding is in Brooklyn Heights, where the views are incredible, and he says the music is sounding just great. Well, you can have this one on me, mate.

by Ronald Farran in London Town. Mother's Favourite Child, new song, This Is Love, one of the best things around right now. Yeah. Best of the new, best of the old, best of the forgotten too, right here on Bless My Soul. Now, if you have to miss any part of today's programme, no drama. You can still hear everything because this show will be repeated from 4:30 at solarradio.com. Now, if you've been listening to these tunes for as long as I have, this may make you feel warm and fuzzy inside. The year was 1979. How we missed George Duke, the album master of the game. This was massive. I Want You for Myself.

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1: Oh, and our friend
0: Dominique, aka the French Fry, pretty hot in parts of Europe as I speak. And we're reaching you in every corner of Europe and every corner of the world, it seems. And on DAB in London and Brighton and Norwich. 42 years old this year, we are solar. Do you know what? I really think I need a secretary. I don't think the budget will allow, because I have emails and texts and messages coming in from here, there and everywhere. Bits of paper all over my desk. I need to get organised here.

0: the Expansions album, where everybody was knocked over by one track, and therefore other brilliant songs were put into the shade, like this, entitled Summer Days, comes from Lonnie Liston's.
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4: Chris Dinnis.

It's a Solar Sunday. And that is just gorgeous. From the recently departed Randy Brown, an anthem of our times, always in the mood. For Paul Wallbutton and the chats at the Wolverhampton Soul Club. Lovely to hear from the West Midlands. It's the show that goes everywhere musically. With the tunes that connect us, the soundtrack of our lives, in fact. It's the soul, the jazz and the funk and everything around it. And what about

From the days when we were young, and we were young once, Pete's Crusade Light of the World. For Danny Cabazal, I hope I pronounced your name correctly. Forgive me if I didn't, I'm not the brightest. And in fact, I've got a mountain of shout-outs to do, and I might be saying hello to you in just a moment. It's a Bless My Soul Sunday, and there is so much incredible new music around at the moment. So much to play you like this from EJ Jones. Oh, yeah.

A little more love, Shades of Marvin Gaye on that new song from EJ Jones. Doing so well in the Sweet Rhythms chart. And it was so nice to catch up recently with the king of the Sweet Rhythms. The nicest man on the radio, the happiest man on the radio, the great Gary Spence. Now, how are you doing with this week's backtrack? It's a tough one, granted. Will anybody get this spot on?

If you can give me the artist and the title, I'll be so impressed, really. So Solar Sunday. Ah, you're looking great. Music is wonderful, if I say so myself, between now and 4 o'clock. Well, actually, for the rest of the day here on Solar, there's no need to go anywhere else. Here's a turn it up moment from Lady T. How we miss Tina Marie.

0: Bakers, for Tracy Reed and Graham Ash and Jane Lenny, for Michael Wharton, Wendy Fenton and Chaz Sandu and Andy Ledger, the Gentleman of Soul, Eddie Armani, my dear friend Chris Middleditch, Joyce Richards and John Dunn over in Detroit, Michael Stavrinou, Papa Michael, Cliff Meganson, and many more. Could be shouting it out to you later on. But bless my soul, roll call.
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0: Out her finest.
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0: 1988. The album Naked to the World and Ooh La La La. And that was a single too. And as I said earlier on, how we miss her. A generational talent that has never really been replaced.
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0: Now, I'd like to balance the music up on the programme today, and it's been remiss of me, but we've been scrimping on the jazz. Let's put that right now. Jazzy goodness from an unlikely place, the band Instant Funk. This was one of their B-sides. It's called Wide World of Sports.

For you, Della Duncan, Michael Evans, for Wendy Foy, Lee Beresford, hard-working Lee Beresford, John McPhilbin, Jit Solanke, and of course Joe and Eddie. Instant Funk, I think that's on the B-side of Got My Mind Made Up. Now, Mark Ritchie is doing a year in Cape Town, South Africa, serving drinks to the elite, he says. A little while ago, he said, you played a great version of Shaker song. Can you stick it on again? What, this one?

Done by the man Tran and Spyro Gyra. Lisa Rich's take on Shaker Song. Now Walter's in New Jersey. He says, I've got tickets for the World Cup final. No, we're not allowed to talk about football. Did make a promise. Let me play your song instead. This is IQ. Brilliant new stuff. It's called Butterflies.

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IQ. The new single has a heading, Elixir of Life. It's on Jazz in the House Records. Two tracks on there, Sing Jazz to Me and That. And that is an absolute beauty. It's called Butterflies. Now, I've got another list to the side of me with a lot of names on it. Let's work my way through it here. People to say good afternoon to. Let's go to Essex. Hello, Carol, Brian and Katrina Stewart. It's always great to have you along. Who else we got? Sue Tucker and Kath Proctor, Claire Collins across the miles, Kimberly Thompson in Eastbourne, hello. Vince Witherspoon, greetings, and Pete Hassel too. And let's go to Wimbledon. Just calming down, I would think, after all that tennis excitement and many sightings of Cliff Richard. Hi to Ashley and Rach, who have just relocated to their dream destination from Putney. Yeah, I like Wimbledon. I'm going to be there in a couple of weeks' time. Now, here's one of

0: MND Motor Neurones Disease. So I am planning a benefit gig and a fundraiser for him, for his family, and for MND research. It's going to be at Bomber, Exeter, Sunday, September the 20th, from 2 in the afternoon till 7 in the evening, featuring an assortment of the best Southwest soul and jazz DJs. Oh, and me. So if you live in the Southwest, put it in your diary and support a really, really great guy, one of the best. September the 20th. We're calling it Dance for Phil.
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A Rare Groove from Japan, the ABs. Remember Deja Vu? It's the music that we don't just have on in the background. It's the music that has and does consume us and that shaped our lives. It's true, isn't it? You love your soul, you're probably knee-deep in it. And I've got stacks of it still to play you before 4 o'clock. Don't go anywhere. This is Bless My Soul from...

Killers. There are no fillers. By the way, if you hear a slight buzz in the background, I have a fan blowing. Gosh, it's hot in here. Hope it's bearable where you are. This is Zed Soul's new song. It's called I Love You, Babe.

entire show this week is dedicated to an old DJ friend of mine. He does great work in Bridport and Dorset, Mitch Norman, also known as Dr. Funk. He was caught up in a fire recently and he's been in intensive care for a while and in his coma. And we wish him all the luck and love in the world, and I'm sure he'll be back soon, Mitch, playing those songs that you love. Have that one and every song on the show this week. Zed Soul, brand new. It's called I Love You, Babe. Actually, I'm hoping by the time you listen to this, Mitch's condition will be improving rapidly. And we've got everything crossed for you, my friend.

Jackie Turner, Susan Bird, Simon Cohen, Frank Hocking, Frankie Cunningham and Gary Ewens, Sharon Gilbert in the gym shed, Stephen Hoare, Virginia Harvey, Phil Metcalf, and maybe the most soulful man in Scandinavia, the incredible Espen Vik. And thank you for all the music you share with us at Solar. We do appreciate it. Do you know what? I was doing a club once. Somebody came up to me and he said, will you stick on Twilight, the instrumental version? Is there another version? Now, it's a mega tough backtrack this week. Here is our song in reverse. Who's the artist?

Just looking at your answers so far, most of you are way off it. One person has it right. Didn't even think we'd get one, to be honest. Time to add your name to the list in the winner's enclosure. Get in touch. It's something deliciously different. Just to freshen things up on Bless My Soul. 2015, the album Welcome to My World. Joyce Elaine Yule. This really swings. Come with me.

music of all flavours. That's Joyce Elaine Yule. And welcome to My World, the album 2015. And come with me. Now, don't forget, if you miss any part of today's programme, we are available for replay from 4:30, solarradio.com. Go to presenters. Click on my name and the show will be there for 3 months. And all the shows from the last 3 months are there as well. I don't know quite why you'd want to listen to loads and loads of me, but if you are a masochist, you have the option, I guess. Happy Sunday. Here's a song made famous by Webster Lewis. Noel M. Moe, version of El Bobo.

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3: 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Sunday soul, mainly modern soul, rare and underplayed gems, a few classics, and the very best in the new releases. Join me, Steve Hobbs, 4 till 6. That's when we do it. What's the

Marcio Bossa, Golden Dreams, recent Paul Lewis record of the week. Do you know what? A bossa sounds just right in July, not so much in February. It's Crystal Four, then Stevie Hobbs, Jazzy B, Bob Sample, and Clive R. That's the way we roll on a Sunday. There is no need to go anywhere else. Right, shall we sort out the mystery of this week's backtrack? It wasn't easy.

I concede it was really unkind of me to make it quite as tricky as I did. But still, two of you succeeded and got it right. I didn't think anybody would. I'll make it much easier next week. So let's put you out of your misery. The answer, the iconic Phyllis Hyman, We Should Be Lovers.

know what? I'm sure I saw her live. But being very old, I forget things, and I saw a lot of gigs in my time. Did I imagine it? Did she play like a Southport Weekender or something? Maybe a K-Stone? I think it was Southport. Phyllis Hyman. From Philadelphia. The tragic Phyllis Hyman, who took her own life. I loved and still love her music. And that was this week's backtrack tune, We Should Be Lovers. Now, I tend to say that we go everywhere musically, but that's not absolutely true. It's a lot of soul and a lot of jazz. But the genre that I don't touch on that much is funk, let's put that right. A rare funky episode on Bless My Soul. This is Mudina. One of those clever knob twiddlers who's created something great here, I think. Massive on dance floors in the know. The year was 2020. Tropical Disco Records.

Dirty Funk, The Rattlesnake and the Ants, and that for Ray Crossley. It's nice to hear from you, Ray, and thank you for the nice things you say about the programme and about Solar Radio. And you're in Newton Le Willows, and I did go there once. Good afternoon, Newton Le Willows. Nice memories of coming to you. All right, my friends, don't go anywhere. The best is yet to come. I'm here till 4:00.

0: Is that or is that not a banger? A mega banger. It was a B-side. Francine McGee. And the epic delirium for Ray and Anne. Waiting for a flight to Barcelona. So far, Chris, 45-minute delay. That's good in a way. Because you'll get to hear all my show and a bit of Hobbsies. See every cloud.
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Giancarlo Bigazzi from Italy. Jonte de Mar. Some gentle jazz for your Sunday afternoon. Just lose yourself in this magnificent music. Every song pondered over for hours, so only the very best gets on the air. Well, you deserve it. Right, here's a dusty one. 1977, the main ingredient.

0: 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But with Chris Dennis, get on the dance floor.
1: Well, yes, we can go to the dance floor. But maybe, excuse the expression, not to get down with your bad self, but to pull the person you love in close and have a moment with Stevie Wonder.

covered by so many, including Luther, of course. From Saginaw, Michigan. First hit in 1962, a man who doesn't age. And a cornerstone of our music, a constant in our lives, Stevie Wonder. And Knocks Me Off My Feet. Gosh, look at the time, I really should be going. Steve Hobbs is next, this show online from 4:30 for a replay at solarradio.com. See you in 7 days' time. Enjoy the football tonight. Let me leave you with something wonderful from Australia, and I'll dedicate this to Martin Roberts, who tracked me down on Instagram. Haven't seen him for about 40 years. When I last saw him, he lived in Newton Abbot in Devon. He now lives in Sydney, Australia. And we're going to end with a song from Oz, so this has your name on it. Zan Abarat is a very talented lady. Her brand new single is called Bad Habit.

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1: Hi, this is Wendy Karyonis.

A very good afternoon to you all. Welcome along to Sunday Soul here on Solar Radio. Thanks to Chris Dinnis for the last 2 hours. And that was Stacey Kidd. And if you've been a regular listener this year to Sunday Soul, you'll know that my favourite record so far was by Stacey Kidd. And people are telling me that the vocal on the track I like, called I Love You, could be AI. I think it's the same guy, as you've just heard. I really do. And his name is Dion Cole. The track I played was called Charlene. You can find that on House for Life Records. Now, this might remind you of something else.

0: definite flavours of expansions in there, but it's brand new from the James Taylor Trio. 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

Always lovely to hear something new from Gwen Dickey. Simply called Water. Before that, the nice long mix of Independent Woman by Jan Jones. You can now get that on a brand new reissue called, on the Celestial Echo label. It's got two versions on there. Definitely worth picking up before it disappears. This is from Italy. Comes from Marchio Bossa. Features the fabulous vocals of Ryu Zisu.

And that's a track that sounds really good in Sunday soul, and also sounds good in Sunday jazz, which is what we're going to be doing here next week, as it's the last Sunday of the month. Marchio Bossa featuring Ryu Z. Su and Golden Dreams.

0: could have saved that till next week, but don't worry, I've got plenty of great jazz tracks to play for you in Sunday Jazz. Natalie Cole, from a wonderful album called Thankful. That's the first track on the album, Lovers. The same album that gave us the wonderful La Costa. 1977 it was, on Capitol Records.
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three in a row. Very collectible 70s tunes. Well, in fact, the middle one, I believe, was 1969. But started off with Will Collins and Willpower, Anything I Can Do. Originally on a 7-inch on Bareback Records. But that's just been reissued on a great compilation called Mr. Bongo Record Club Volume 8. I'd recommend all 8 volumes. Very nice. Then it was Tomorrow's Men, Who's That Lady? That's a 7-inch on Congress Records. And in the background, great record that if you have an original, very, very nice, because it's worth a lot of money, on Leo Mini. That's Chuck Stevens, Paying for Your Love. But those lovely people at Soul Junction put out a reissue quite a few years ago now, probably 2018. For a much, much more reasonable amount of money. Paying for Your Love. Right, back to the Mr. Bongo Record Club Volume 8.

0: You can find those last two records on the Mr. Bongo Record Club Volume 8 compilation. That's why I like the series. So many great, rare, underplayed records. First of all was Wilfred Lucky from Trinidad and Tobago, originally out in 1978 on Lucky Records, and that was followed by K.L. Hamilton. He also recorded under the name Kirby Hamilton, I'm Trying, which came out in 1979 on Rip Pro. And incidentally, both those tracks are available on a reissue 7-inch singles through the Numero group if you want them.
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0: Right, time for a bit of turbocharged soul. Three in a row from an excellent compilation on Anorak's Records.

You've just heard three tracks out of the six on a 10-inch EP just coming out now on Anorax Records. It's subtitled Turbocharged Soul, because all the tracks were on the Turbo record label, which is a subsidiary of All Platinum. I played you Working Backwards, Don't Take Your Love, the new sound. Before that was On the Real Side by Larry Saunders. And the one I started with, a bit of a strange subject matter, the Attica Massacre, which was New York prison uprising in 1971. That was recorded in 72 by Willie and West. I guess maybe they were in there at the time. Who knows? Right, getting back up to date. A very clever remix here, taking the Nicky Newakers and adding to it. The original is called Woman. This is now called Fool for You.

for once he's put it out on a 7-inch single, so that's highly sought after. There's a part one and a part two, and you just heard part one. A Fool for You. Sampling Nicky Newaker's. And this is just as clever. Comes from Debunk, who's Hamburg based. He's taken a 1975 Harold Melvin track and done some magic with it.

second track this afternoon from Stacey Kidd. Absolutely love that. The House for Life mix of praise. You're listening to Sunday Soul with me, Steve Hobbs. Each and every Sunday, apart from the last one of the month when it's Sunday Jazz, that's coming up next Sunday. If you have any requests you'd like to hear, use the thread that's on the public group Facebook page and drop me a note and I'll try and play it for you next week.

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2: A little more gospel. This is so good. Just out now on Izzy Faux Records.

couple of new releases there. The first one, in actual fact, was originally out in 1984, but that's a 2026 kind of remix. The Touch of the Master's Hand, and that comes from Roland Gresham, and I really do like that. Features Dwayne Hamilton on vocals, and that's now out as a 7-inch single. That was followed by Mike Sutton. He's half of Mike and Brenda Sutton. And that track is called Enough is Enough. Must just say also congratulations to the England team last night. Wow, we finally came good. Just shows you how close we were. Right, now this is getting played a bit on solo at the moment, and why not? New from Matha and Kingdom.

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played that last week, but I do like it so much I thought I'd play it again this week. The Womack Sisters, If I Let You. And this is nice as well. Just come out on Triumph Records. The A-side has a version of Lucky Fellow, previously unreleased. The 94 mix. And on the flip side, you find this gem, Reality.

0: If you're coming down, Love Your Soul in Petersfield. A little later, Annie Jones. I'll be down there till 9 o'clock tonight with Chris Boyce. And you'll hear that again. Joe Breathe. Don't Be Afraid. And also the one before that, new from GW, Glenn Worthington. And of course, Dionne Warwick. And an unbelievable new version of Walk On By. If you want a copy of that, go on to Bandcamp and look up GW. That's GWW. Glenn Worthington. He had that as a free download for a while, but you may have to pay a few bob for it, but it's definitely worth it.
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couple of nice tunes to close almost with. Devin Howard, I Couldn't Love You More. And before that was Kotoa and Love and Light. Right, that's just about it from me. I hope you've enjoyed the last 2 hours of Sunday Soul. 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

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Yeah, yeah. The original Funka Jab for the next 2 hours, courtesy of Solar Radio. 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

0: of Nadine Caesar and Liquor Ghetto Heaven, courtesy of the Brazilian DJ Nazis on that particular edit. Big shout out to the Sao Paulo crew as we continue our flex here on the Blessed Groove. 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

0: are right in the crease of the UK and that whole explosion. 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

bit as we go back to back in the flex. We're gonna head down to the boogie basements of the Shelter alongside Timmy Regisford. He's in for this cut.

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Here I am every Sunday, 6 to 8, courtesy of Solar Radio. We go in with a mashup flex. Marvin Gaye alongside Isaac Hayes.

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0: Bob Semple, he's joining us next. So until such time, let there be more time. I'll be back with you next Sunday right here on Solar Radio.

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21: This is Leon Ware.

Good evening, brothers and sisters. Pop Sample here for Sunday night. Welcome to you. Thank you, Jazzy B. Back again next week, once again. And we launch tonight's show with a little bit of Philly-style magic. Wonderful Jacksons. That was our genre, that was. Show you the way to go. Our genre of music turned out that fantastic stuff. And this too, the Players Association, Timeless with I Like It. Self-titled album, 77 on Vanguard Records. Formed in 76. They were from New York and included David Sanborn as a member of the band. They disbanded in 1981, sadly. But not before leaving us some amazing gems. Courtesy of the Get Down Mellow Sound, Turn the Music Up. More Than a Little Bit. And this one. Killers All Round. Welcome to the show. Some new jams coming your way tonight. I'm going to be kind of going new old, new old. That's the kind of mood I'm in tonight. From there to 78. Wonderful Bell and James composition. This is the original song, The OJ's Here, which was later recorded by Jackie Moore in 1975 and turned into a massive hit. The song This Time Baby, the album So Full of Love. We are here to lift your soul, medicine for your mind, every Sunday right here on the world's number one. 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Welcome to the show.

0: wonderful is that? Eddie Levert on lead vocals, the OJs at their best, So Full of Love the album, and the Monstrous, This Time Baby, which I actually do prefer to Jackie Moore's version myself, but I'm probably in the minority there. Both great interpretations of that song. Anyway, the show must go on.
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2000 on this great number from a new album, courtesy of Alvin Cobb Jr. The album is called The Chase and the Runaway on ACJ Records for 2026. And that's the song Don't Know What to Do. I'm going to come back to this later on in the show. Lots and lots of goodies. We've only just begun, as Glenn once said. Over to Malcolm Strachan, his excellent album on Haggis Records, Look on the Bright Side, and Latin Soul Shaker. Welcome to the show. We're on the Solar Radio Facebook page. You know where to find us, babe. No ordinary Sunday is this.

Malcolm Strachan, Latin Soul Shaker. Killer album on Haggis for 2026. And Behind Me Now, Sunlight Square. Back to 2012. Sunlight Square Records with their reinterpretation of the Don Blackman classic. Tacita Damore on vocals and Heart's Desire. Monstrously good. Do you remember the beautiful Natalie Williams and Does It Feel Good? Way back 2003, I think it was, on East West Records. Well, she's back with a current album called Beat of the Road, and it goes a little something like this. Good to speak to you this week. If you want to get in touch, bobb@solarradio.com. Thanks for that email. And this is a wonderful interpretation of the song Bananera, Natalie Williams on solo. The album, The Beat of the Road. We got all sorts for you tonight, huh?

0: some wonderful stuff on that album. Natalie Williams on solo. In Action on the song Bananera. Check out her album Beat of the Road. Back in a mo.
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From there we go back to Gordy Records, the year 78. First album from this band on the Motown subsidiary, Gordy Records. Great album which gave them hits such as There'll Never Be, the Michael Sutton number It's So Real, and of course We Like to Party, Come On. Sound a Switch on a Sunday Night, another hit from this album. Classic I Wanna Be Closer, self-titled album, 1978 was the year. A few DeBarge brothers, Philip Ingram, fantastic group. Switch on Solar Radio. Welcome to you for just joining us.

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0: soul music. And that is the Silvers. Wish That I Could Talk To You, from their self-titled album 1972, Jerry Butler Production, debut album from them. They were based in California at the time. And that is a 2026 edit from the one and only Kenny Dope. I'm liking it. Switch before that, I Want To Be Closer, from their album of the same name, 1978, on Gordy. Saffron Soul with an oldie or two. That's the mood I'm in, and up to date we go. An intriguing album here that Tony Monson would call Ethereal Magic. Alvin Cobb Jr., the album The Chase and The Runaway. And this is a song called Not Too Far Away. Alvin's from Atlanta. He's a drummer and producer based in Chicago. Love this.
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That's a Stone Crew from Alvin Cobb Jr. The Chase and the Runaway. Wonderful album. One of two tonight. Back in Time Again, written by Old Smoke, co-written with Marv Taplin, this one. Seventh album from Smokey Robinson. Lead single release from it too, covered famously by the late D'Angelo, of course. The album Where There's Smoke and Cruisin'.

0: stuff. And I was very moved by a lady last week who told me this next number moved her to tears. So here's another chance to have a little cry.
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0: It's Carmichael, music lover, of course. Oh. Antoine Carmichael from his album Slow Motion on One Mic Recordings.
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0: And the simply marvelous Keep Going. Welcome to the show, brothers and sisters. 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

0: My Money, perhaps his finest record. Carmichael, Music Lover. Keep Going. Slow Motion, the album. What an essential slab of soul. We're mixing it up tonight. Here's the Whispers Orchestra featuring Phil Perry and Alison Williams. Ooh, what a combo.
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2: 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Music, the way it used to sound.

tonight it hurts. The Whispers Orchestra. Phil Perry, Alison Williams. The Whispers Orchestra album 2011 was the year on Holiday Entertainment. And from there, bang up to date, here's Davion Farris. Little hints of earth, wind and fire in this young person's performance. Song's called Flirting in the Hallway, the album Alchemy for 2011.

0: It's all about that S-O-U-L music with Bob Semple.
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0: Superior Soul from Terry Steele with an Ollie Brown production there. King of Hearts, the 1990 album on SBK Records. What You Trying to Do? It's just marvelous soul. Before that, Davian Farris, Flirting in the Hallway from his brand new album Alchemy. 2026, I Write Life Music. And as I said, hints of Earth, Wind & Fire there. Marvellous. Album's a little young for me. But you gotta pay attention to what the kids are doing today. They respect the old school. As they should. Up next, an album I am looking forward to seeing released in July.
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career-defining track from the Stylistics. Linda Creed and Anthony Bell and Tom Bell, ultimately responsible for this million-selling hit, Great Days for Old School. The Stylistics from their album Round 2, 1972 on AFCO. And I'm Stone in Love with You. Before that, The Monk. And My First Love from a forthcoming album, Reimagined, for 2026. Third work from The Monk, based in Calgary, Alberta. Quality stuff with an album releasing July the 24th, not long now. Let's have another cut from it. This one's called Feel the Love. Bob Semple on Solar Radio, doing what we do every Sunday night. 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Welcome. Bringing back the reasons why I love

pretty soon now. Looking forward to it. New for 2026. Stylistics before that. And next up, I was very lucky through a happy accident to end up interviewing the legendary Bruce Hawes when he was alive. And with this next song, we just started chatting about it randomly, and he said, "I wrote that song." And I didn't know that at the time, so I looked it up, and of course he did. He wrote it together with Kenny Gamble, with assistance from Dexter Wansel. This on the album following her death, Phyllis Hyman, the great Phyllis Hyman, and the kids, the album Forever With You, wonderful compilation on Volcano Records. Turn it all the way up.

hate Phyllis Simon and the kids. We do miss her, don't we? And I play that especially for the late Bruce Hawes. I do miss him too. We actually became firm friends throughout the years. I didn't realize just what a big deal the fella was when I initially started talking to him. Learned a few lessons from him. And there's one of his great compositions. And from the old to the new again, BSE Recordings, Beth and Omar Wilson, new for 2026. Song's called Don't Pull Away, and it's a bit beautiful. Solar on a Sunday.

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0: Up next, our man Stanley Clark, Reasons Why I Love Him. 3 cuts at least coming up. After this brand new from Anae Cardo.

0: Betty Records for 2026. The album is called Map of Her Shadow. Anne Cardo and FOMO. What do you think of that? That's a bit of a grower. Clive Arse coming your way, by the way, top of the hour. And Johnny Britt with a turntable after that. Make sure you stick around for that. Now we take our little excursion into reasons why. I love an artist in particular, and this week is the turn of Stanley Clark. Some random cuts as we head up towards the top of the hour.
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4: 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In a world of imitations, you found the original.

loves the good life. Leaning into a little Stanley as we head up towards the end of the show tonight here on Solar. And from there to The Toys of Men. This album debuted a young entrepreneur by the name of Esperanza Spalding. Stanley Clark and the song All Over Again. Bass Players Paradise tonight here on Solar.

Stanley, the boys of Johnson Street, that cut there from the album Hideaway, 1986 on Epic, together with Herbie Hancock and Louis Johnson of Brothers Johnson fame. Cracking album that, one of his best, Hideaway. If you haven't heard it, investigate pronto. Forward in time from 86 to 1995, or 92 was it? Slam Dunk Records, the soundtrack to Passenger 57, and Lee

0: clues, a brief look at reasons why I love the man. Great cut that, the boys of Johnson Street before that. All Over Again before that from the Toys of Men. And Anna, She Loves the Good Life. Four from Stan, not a bad count for a Sunday evening. Gonna try and ram three more in the time allowed. Let's see what can happen.
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Solar Easy Lover, Speciality of the House, the album. 75 on Westbound. Fourth album from Spank. First in 5 years, and would be our last for another 15 years. Hot Butter Soul on the background vocals there. And you thought Michael Jackson could keep you waiting for an album. Produced by Al Kent, that one. From there to 67 on Tamla, seventh work from this man, co-written with Clarence Paul. Stevie Wonder.

that's it for the show, folks. I've got to cut it short, sadly. Great James Jamerson on bass with his cut here. Stevie Wonder and Everybody Needs Somebody. The album I was made to love her. 67 on Tamla. And the Funk Brothers on all other instruments. Marvelous number. With all the hate around the world, I thought we'd go with this performance next. It's celebrated for its lush vocal arrangements, Yebba's fragile yet powerhouse delivery, and PJ Morton's warm, grounding musicianship. I have been playing his new album, but we're going back in time for our final cut tonight. A song you all know, an uplifting kind of song that takes you places, nice places. Yeah. And I hope we've managed to uplift your soul this Sunday. Take care.

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3: Good evening. July marches on. Wimbledon over last week, World Cup over this evening. Just good music and a host of birthdays and anniversaries and a couple of great new releases. I'm Clive R. Thanks to Bob Semple for the last couple of hours here on a Sunday evening as we go into orbit for a couple of hours of classic and classic stars, soul and blues. Birthdays and anniversaries in the main as mentioned. And it's with birthdays we start. Millie Jackson. Somewhat of an enigma in musical terms through the years. All on the 15th, Wednesday just gone. 1944. Spring from the mid-70s. And if you're listening to the Soul Summit the other week with me and my old mate David Nathan, we played this then, but there's no reason why we shouldn't play it again. From the Tom Jones songbook, much recorded over the years, including Etta James. Millie Jackson, Loving Arms.
1: Ladies and gentlemen, this next song I would like to do, because it's my anniversary, and I would like to do it for my husband, wherever he is.

First day loaded from Wednesday, Millie Jackson, Loving Arms, as I mentioned, from the pen of Tom Jans. And where to now? A year earlier, that was 1975. 1974, Millie was down in Muscle Shoals, Alabama. And from the Luther Ingram songbook, originally on Coco Records, Millie's reading of "If Loving You Is Wrong, I Don't Want to Be Right." In all with Clive R on solo radio.

0: Epic interpretation of "If Loving You Is Wrong" bracket "I Don't Want to Be Right".
1: Let me have you. You see the term.
0: Millie Jackson, and it's a continuous. It was a concept album with each track running into each other. There and there was Millie, and "If Loving You Is Wrong", celebrating her birthday on Wednesday last, the 15th, back in 1944. Clive Art in Orbit.
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0: The lady's name is Aria, A-R-I-A. The song is "Resentment".

Album due out in September or late August, there was Aria, A-R-I-A. She's on Instagram as Aria Soul. And there was Resentment, the new single. Intriguing jazz arrangement with some fine trumpet there as well. Clive R here in Orbit on Sunday evening on Solar Radio. Now moving to a lady who, at the anniversary of her her birthday on the 16th. I think she's no longer with us. Denise LaSalle, born on the 16th, Thursday, just gone back in 1934. From the Westbound Hits to the MCA years. Sit down and hurt a while, Denise LaSalle.

Birthday lady from Thursday. Born Denise Craig, on record was Denise LaSalle. Born July 16, 1934. And from the ABC MCA years, Sit Down the Herd a While. The album's called I Get What I Want, the best of the ABC MCA years, put together and issued on Connoisseur Collection about 25 years ago, fairly recently in record terms. Clive Art here in Orbit on Solo Radio. Erin Spilder is the next lady on the turntable. We're going to come back to Denise in just a moment. This is Erin. The song was called Creep. Sunday evening soul on Solo Radio.

0: good voice, great voice, and an interesting song there, Creep by a lady called Erin Spilde, S-P-I-L-D-E. Erin's from Norway, with a superb performance there as well. Back to Detroit, recording location with Denise LaSalle. Actually, I was going to play a hit from her, but I thought I'd go to this one instead, from the album On the Loose, back from 1975, thereabouts, on Westbound. From the pen of Tom T. Hall.
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Putting yourself with those on the Genie Riley head from those years ago. Harper Valley PTA from the pen, as mentioned, Tom T. Hall and Harper Valley PTA, Denise LaSalle style. From a Denise LaSalle hit songbook, Trapped by this thing called Love.

0: 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Denise LaSalle, Cry Bar here in Orbit on Solar Radio.
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0: Judy Clay. Judy passed away this very day back in 2001.
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Yes, Judy Clay and Give Love to Save Love. And not that one, but this one.

Originally hit with her in conjunction with Billy Vera. Solo version, My Baby Specializes, Judy Clay.

Marking the passing of Judy Clay, born Judy Guion, G-U-I-O-U-N. Judy Clay, who passed away on the 19th, this very day, back in 2001. There with the solo version, as best of a track she had a hit single with Billy Vera. Where to now, marking the birthday of Martha Reeves. Martha, born yesterday, the 18th of July, 1941. With the Vandellas, come and get these memories.

Birthday lady from yesterday, Martha Rees, Martha and the Vandellas. Rosalind Ashford and Betty Kelly in the background. Or Unison in a lot of cases. Can we get these memories? Then a couple of years later on, it was this one's popular on the northern scene too, I do believe. Good finger.

Marking the birthday yesterday, the 18th of Martha Reeves with the Vandellas. Martha and the Vandellas, as they were on that record, they became Martha Reeves and the Vandellas about 1968, I do believe, on Motown. Martha born on the 18th yesterday, Saturday, 1941, there along with the Vandellas, as mentioned, Betty Kelly and Rosalind Ashford. Clive Barr here on Solo Radio in Souls, in orbit, of course. getting myself muddled up because I've got another track on the turntable here. And it's turned out to be ladies' night this week because there's a lot of ladies and there's some new tracks by some female artists as well, including this, played last week, I believe, or the week before, a track called Lover's Lament by a lady called Suze, or is it Susie? S-U-Z-E. Suze Harper. She's not the four-track EP she sent me includes this track as well. Simply called Anthony.

0: Indeed, the lady's name is Suze Harper. That was Anthony. Interesting song there. Great music for a Sunday evening here on Solo Radio, or any other time for that matter. Where to now? Lady's name is Leanne Atherton. The album's called Good God. It's a combination of blues and gospel. Drinking that wine.
1: Yeah.

0: lady's name is Leanne Atherton. Drinking that wine, that good old Christian wine in that case. Intriguing historic lyric as well. The album called Good God, Sunday evening here on Solar Radio, Clive R in Orbit.
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0: Back to Millie Jackson. Album from the early part of the century called Not For Church Folk.
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0: I'm 50 years old.

Billy Jackson. Birthday Lady from Wednesday. The album Not For Church Folk, released at about year 2001. And there are three categories of songs on this album. RF, radio friendly. NFR, not for radio. And BL, borderline your decision. That was an RF one, radio friendly. I'm 50. And there's a reprise of that, which is followed that track. Amelia Jackson, not for church, for our birthday lady from Wednesday just gone.

0: Intriguing ditty there. Sydney Christmas is the lady, S-Y-D-N-I-E, Christmas. She won the Britain's Got Talent talent show a couple of years ago. Very soulful lady. I did an interview with her a couple of years ago, and just after she won the show. She's a soul girl. She was regular at the Coaster Soul Weekend, is that kind of thing. Lean On You, there, her new track, Sydney Christmas, here in Orbit on Solo Radio on a Sunday evening. Hopefully that played more across the schedule. These messages then, back with more soul birthdays and anniversaries and a couple of new releases, blues and soul style. Back in a moment.
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0: Yeah, yeah, indeed. Marking the birthday of Jealousy J. Hawkins, who was born yesterday, the 18th. Back in 1929, J. Hawkins, in the OK years.
1: I put a spell on you.
0: You heard Little Demon first, then you heard Oh, You Ain't Fooling Me.
1: Because you're mine.
0: And here's I Put a Spell on You.

0: man.
1: Jay Hawkins, and I put a spell on you for the 1950s. His career was revived in the 60s and in the 70s, including another album on Mercury that we'll come to a little later on in this hour. Screaming Jay Hawkins, born, as mentioned, on the 18th yesterday, Saturday, back in 1929. A decade further on saw the arrival on the planet of Mr. Dimucci, Dion Dimucci, born on the 18th in 1939.

0: From the pen of Ernie Maresca, whose birthday we celebrated last week, there's Dion and the Wanderer from Lorry Records. He moved from there to Columbia to do a fine album of blues records in the mid-1970s.
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Mark has mentioned the birthday of Dion DiMucci there, the seventh son from the Willie Dixon hen book. Dion born on the 18th, yesterday, Saturday, back in 1939. Back to the roots of Chicago blues and Eddie Boyd.

Probably the better known of the Eddie Boyd hit somewhat the Third Degree. One more from Eddie I managed to find in the archives. Cool, Kind Treatment. The late Eddie Boyd.

0: Yes, Eddie Boyd, the late Eddie Boyd, who passed away on the 13th Monday, just gone back in 1994. And there was the track from a CD collection called Global Chess Blues Roots. And that was Cool Kind Treatment. Clive R here in Orbit on Sunday evening on Solo Radio. I mentioned Jay Hawkins a little while ago and his OK Recordings, and then two or three other independent labels in the early 70s, and then came the trip to Mercury Records and produced by Huey Moe down there in Texas.
1: Ladies and gentlemen, most people record songs about love, heartbreak, loneliness, being broke. Nobody's actually went out and recorded a song about real pain. The band and I have just returned from the General Hospital, where we caught a man in the right position. We named this song Constipation Blues.
0: Played frequently by David Simmons on BBC London in the 1970s. Constipation Blues, Jay Hawkins. With a little ace of humour.

I feel all right. Yes, I'm beginning to feel all right now. Splash! Yeah, I tell you, everything's gonna be all right.

0: Jay Hawkins, Contemplation Blues, as produced by Huey Moe back then in 1974.
1: I'm tired!

0: I'm Lonely Jay Hawkins. We'll leap in there, shall we? Clive Barr here in Orbit on Sunday evening on Solar Radio, marking what we're in the birthday of Jay, born on the 18th yesterday, Saturday, back in 1929. 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
0: William Bell. You don't miss your water. In the Blue Stacks era, blue label, that is.

Eddie Floyd, mate, that William Bell, you don't miss your water till the well runs dry. And the idea was that Stax originally, in the, with their independent years, pre-EMI, had a blue label. And then when they got signed up by EMI for distribution, changed to yellow. Another blue label release, Eloise, hanging in there.

remember by now on a 7-inch single when it came out in the UK through Polydor all those years ago. Eloise hanging in there from the I suppose not funky is the wrong word, but the brisker backbeat of Stax from that time. Everybody Loves a Winner was another song from that era which got into the charts. And then when they got distributed by EMI globally, and the label colour changed to yellow, and reissue on Kent from a couple of years ago, The Man in the Street, the Yellow Stax Years late era. And bluesier style, Till My Back Ain't Got No Bone for 1971.

Soulful blues of William Bell there, Until My Back Ain't Got No Bone. William, born on the 16th Thursday, just gone back in 1939. That, as mentioned, from a Kent reissue from a couple of years ago. William Bell, The Man in the Street, a complete yellow stack solo singles, 1968 through 74. Clive R here in Orbit on Solo Radio on a Sunday evening. Now to different style of music. Marking the birthday of Jay, his nickname was Bird, Uzel, U-Z-E-L-L. He was the lead voice with a vocal group from Chicago called the Corsairs, C-O-R-S-A-I-R-S, like the Pirates. I like the Barbary Pirates from on. Let's play the music, Clive. Jay was born on the 13th, Monday just gone, 1942. The Corsairs, Smoky Places.

Live in the birthday lead voice of Jay Bird Uzel with the Corsairs and Smoky Places. In mellower mood, the Corsairs. But you can't go in chess records. I'll take you home.

Then I feel Lilting Do What from 1962 there, and the J. Bird Uzel, Alberta man from Monday, born in, on the 13th in 1942. I'll Take You Home. The choruses there from Chazette, you'll find on the double CD called Soul City Chicago, that I produced for Fantastic Voyage Records about 10 years ago. Where to now, Clive, marking the passing of a great producer and songwriter, Jerry Ragavoy, Rags, born on the 13th. Passed away on the 13th, Monday just gone, back in 2011. Wrote and produced this for Garnet Mims and the Enchanters, Cry Baby, the late Jerry Ragavoy.

that door. And even though you've made a fool of me so many times before,

0: Monkey in the Parsley is Jerry Ragavoy, who wrote and produced that song for Garnet Mims. Died on the 13th month of this year, back in 2011. Clive R here in Orbit.
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0: The Fabulous Four.
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0: I'm coming home.

I'm Coming Home by from the pen and the production skills of Jerry Ragavoy. And the voices of the Fabulous Four from Charleston Records, 1961. Also from Charleston, from Claudine Clark, Disappointed.

Claudine Clark in ballad mode, away from her party light scene there, and disappointed from the pen and production skills of the late Jerry Ragavoy.

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1: You know you made me love you, don't you? Well, well, well, well, yeah.
0: Philip passed away on the 14th Tuesday, just John, 1989. La, la, la, la, la. Sometime lead voice with the Spinners and also solo on Sugar Hill Records.

Philip Wynn, You Made Me Love You, from his album of Sugar Hill, 1983. Philip passed away on the 14th Tuesday just gone, 1989. In Orbit with Taiwan draws to a close. Some fine jazz up coming at the midnight hour. Thanks for listening. Have a good weekend. Bye for now.

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0: Ciao and welcome to Big Band and Pasta, where the sauce is hot and the charts are hotter. Broadcasting live from Gary Bavona's house right here in Van Nuys with the Psych Big Band on Solar Radio. I'm your music director, Mike Parlett, and tonight we're cooking up a mix of classic big band favourites and fresh contemporary charts, all served live straight off the page. No rehearsals, no safety net, just world-class players, real energy, and a few musical surprises along the way. It's bold, it's fun, and just the right amount of spicy for your listening pleasure. So grab a glass of Chianti, twirl that pasta, and settle in. Big Band Pasta starts right now. Buon appetito!
1: Right, so this is a Harry Smallenberg tune, and this is an original that he wrote, and it's called Prospect and Lillian. And we are Psych, the Unexpected Big Band. My name is Mike Parlett. Sit back and enjoy this great music. So here we go.

That was Harry Smallenberg's Prospect and Lillian. Kind of interesting chart. We're going to do a tune from one of the 80s iconic tunes and an 80s iconic band by the name of Steps Ahead. Unfortunately, we don't have Vibes today, but we do have Rocky Davis. And we're going to do a tune called Both Sides of the Coin, written by Michael Brecker. And I hope to sit back and enjoy this.

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0: 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We're doing a few Harry Smallenberg tunes today. And this one features our very own Mr. Paul Young on trombone, first trombone today. And this is a wonderful version of In the Wee Small Hours.

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1: 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One, two, one.

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2: All right, we're going to bring on Angela O'Neill. Put your hands together for Angela O'Neill. All right. Sitting in for Ricky Rosenberg. La Bamba.
3: Yes, thank you, Michael. We're going to do a little Harry Smallenberg chart. Steve Pemberton will start us off.

0: Yeah, Straighten Up and Fly Right, written by Nat King Cole. One of the few that he wrote, actually, about one of his dad's homilies. His dad was a preacher, and his dad always used to say, "You better straighten up and fly right." Watch out, Max. I'm watching you. All right, we're gonna do a. What? Ready when you are, Steve. Yeah.
1: One, two, one.

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1: That is a good one.
0: All right, one more Harry Smallenberg chart. And it's a modern one. I originally heard Buddy Rich cover this tune. And years ago, I came to Harry and asked him if he would do a chart of it. So let's see if you recognize this one. Everybody ready? Steve's going to start us off.

0: Yes. 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Thank you guys very much. Thank you, Michael. Thank you, Gary. Thank you to the Psych, the Unexpected
1: Thank
0: Band.
1: Thank you. Let's give it up for Angela O'Neill. Angela O'Neill.
0: Thank you, Michael.
1: For a Bob Mintzer tune. And this is on one couple of his albums. And this is a big band arrangement of Papa Lips, featuring Elliot Deutsch on trumpet, yours truly. And we'll bid you adieu for next. We'll be back next week. We are Psych, the Unexpected Big Band. My name's Mike Parlett. Let's give it up for all these guys working real hard for you today. Somebody. All right. Give yourselves a round of applause. All right. Okay. And we'll be back next week. So come and tune in for another stream of Psych, the Unexpected Big Band. This is Papa Lips.

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2: 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We haven't played for a while. And this is starting off with the keyboard, Rocky Davis on keyboards.

next one is a tribute, Mike Crotty arrangement, a tribute to the great Bob Berg, an album that came out in the 90s, early 90s. I forget the name of the album, but this is called American Gothic.